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know there are periods in one's life when just the thought of being alone is really devastating. 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
1: And even when it stings, but it's still your truth, I want you to say. 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

0: What I want you to do right now is come out onto the dance floor and celebrate your life. 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
1: I know the only way out is through my dancing. 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

0: enormous. 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And still others say it's the sucura. A sucura.
1: It's a new kind of animal to me.
0: It's a famous jungle demon that tears living animals to shreds with

I don't wanna be a freak. 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

0: Hang on a minute, I've got some notes on the back of an envelope here. Here we go. 9 a.m. to 11 a.m. every Friday morning, you can listen to the Rest of the World show here on ICR FM. I'm David and I'll be playing you some top drawer offshore sounds. The Rest of the World show, the show that's much cooler than its presenter. 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

0: Good evening. Welcome to Chat and Tunes on Monday, the 4th of November, 2024.
1: Good evening.
2: A very verbose date.
0: Well, you know, those are the dates.
2: They are the date. It is the date.
0: That is the date today. It's the 4th.
2: What time is it?
0: It's 21:05.
2: Ugh, accuracy.
1: And it's the 5th of November tomorrow.
0: Well, yeah, that's what happens after the 4th. What will be after that, Dave? The 6th? You're crazy.
2: I reckon it might be the 6th.
0: What's happening on the 5th, Dave?
1: Fireworks.
0: No. No, more important than fireworks. There could be fireworks.
1: Oh, you mean the US election?
0: Yes. I mean, it might not be big for us over here, but it could be big for the world.
1: It is big for
2: the
1: world.
2: Is that actually tomorrow?
0: I think so.
1: Yes, tomorrow.
2: I don't know what it is. I don't care.
0: God. Yeah.
2: Tell me some important why I need to know.
1: Why we need to know who's going to be president of the most powerful country in the world?
2: Yeah, but I mean, you have no influence on that whatsoever.
1: No, but it's good to know.
2: Yeah.
1: Good to know what's going on.
2: Yeah.
1: We don't get the result tomorrow.
0: No, they start voting tomorrow, don't they?
1: Vote tomorrow.
0: Do you not get... Because they've already half voted. Half of them have voted,
1: haven't
0: they?
1: There's been some personal votes. But because it's so close, they're going to have to count everything.
0: Well, that's unusual. They have to count.
2: I thought you just guessed.
1: Yeah, but if one...
0: Just feel the bag and go...
2: There's a lot of
0: votes.
1: Yeah, but if one candidate's so far ahead, they can declare. That's what often happens.
0: Right.
1: But because they are so close, it's going to take a few days before we know the answer.
0: And then if Trump loses, it will be fake news, fake votes, rigged votes.
2: All that jazz.
0: All that. If he wins, 100% secure, everything was fine.
2: Yeah. That's slanderous, that. Don't forget, Trump's lawyers could get in touch.
0: At any point, they're going to get in touch to say...
2: They're going to say, we don't like the way that these people in Britain are talking.
0: Yeah, yeah. How dare they say anything negative against him?
2: But that's tomorrow, is it?
0: I think it's when they go to vote.
1: Yeah, tomorrow, Tuesday.
0: Are you going to stop and watch it, Dave?
1: Might listen to it, yeah.
0: Why not watch it?
2: Is it on the telly? Is it on the telly box?
0: Yeah, it'll be on the telly. Of course it will.
2: Is the US...
1: I listen to it on the radio, then I can do other things.
0: Like what?
1: Building synthesizers.
0: Building synthesizers. How many synthesizers have you built this week?
1: Coding the Tetris board.
0: Okay. What is the 150 on there then, Dave? On the board that's in your kitchen? What does that mean?
1: That's just a test number.
0: A test number?
1: It's the number of minutes it's been self-aware since I've started the code.
0: Oh, Skynet.
1: Yeah.
0: Right, okay. You mean it's the number of minutes that it's started the programme.
1: Yeah. So it's just a test at the moment. Right, it's not fully fixed.
0: Right, okay.
1: Okay.
0: Oh, well, what do we want to do? Do we want to talk about what we've done or just do something completely random? We should start doing some random stuff, really, shouldn't we?
1: Well, just mention why you're playing that intro song.
0: Well, that song was by a gentleman named Quincy Jones. Very famous record producer and writer and all-round... good egg, I think. Yep. And he wrote that song, which many will know from Austin Powers' theme tune.
1: Yep.
0: But also wrote a Thriller, didn't he? And
2: he wrote tons of stuff.
1: He's a very prolific
0: music writer and producer, I believe. So
2: he had his fingers in all the pies, Quinny J.
0: And died today, was it?
1: I think so.
0: Age 91.
2: Well, it was announced on the morning news. Mm. So
0: yeah. So he's done a lot of songs.
2: He's done a lot of stuff.
0: Yeah.
1: 70 years in the music business.
0: Yeah.
2: And that's a long way.
0: That is a long time. Yeah. Done that.
2: Well, I'll tell you what we have got.
0: What we got?
2: Which we only start in once a month is our weigh-ins.
1: Oh.
2: There is no drum roll thing, is there? Is there a drum roll in there?
0: Even if there was, Dave wouldn't have pressed it by now.
2: Not quite really.
0: That'll do.
2: Well, so...
1: What's the answers then?
2: The answers are... So, just to fill in people who are not aware, our challenge is myself and Paul to lose 10% and for you to gain 10%. So, this month, you've both made progress towards your goals.
0: I mean, mine isn't really much progress.
2: Well, it's better than what I've done towards mine, which is go the wrong way.
0: Yeah.
2: So I've put on 150 grams.
0: It's not a lot, is it?
2: It's not a lot.
1: You're normally very strict. What's gone wrong?
2: I don't know what's gone wrong.
0: We're not that scientific in the way we measure. So 150 grams could just be.
2: It could be liquid.
0: You could add a bit of sip of a drink. I mean,
2: it's not a large grand scheme thing, but that it still needs to be moving downwards. So I still need to lose 1.9 kilos to reach my target.
1: Okay.
2: Paul, you have actually had some success this month.
0: Minor.
2: Yeah, but it's still 400 grams down.
0: Yeah, it's not a lot, is it?
2: In the grand scheme of things, it means that you need to lose 3.9 kilos in the next 4 or 5 weeks.
0: Really. I can't see that happening.
2: I can't see that happening either.
0: No.
2: No. And Dave, you've had success. 0.7 of a kilo, 700 grams success. Up.
0: We've had good times.
2: It leaves you...
1: What, in a month?
0: Would remember
2: apparently
0: this.
2: So, based on the weights that you provided.
1: Okay.
2: You're 4.5 kilos away from your target, so you've got to do that in the next 2 months.
0: He's almost the same weight away, but...
2: Well, your gain this year for the last 10 months has been 1.1 kilos.
0: It's not a lot, is it, Dave?
2: So in the ground, crawling.
1: Spider going up a mountain.
2: But based on this rate, it's going to take you 3 years. but it's fine.
1: I've got until January.
2: You have got until January the 1st.
0: Yeah.
2: If you can gain...
1: Well, then there's a show after that.
2: Yeah, which would be...
1: Doing a show on the 1st?
2: No,
0: that's not Monday. Before Christmas, isn't it?
1: No,
2: the first one after. The first one in January. In fact, you're very lucky,
0: yeah, but
2: actually,
0: we've got
2: Dave.
0: Christmas. How are we going to do that?
2: Well, we've got to reach... I'm going to reach our weight by the middle of December.
0: Right. Is that when we're going to do the cut-off?
2: Well,
0: Cause Dave
2: it's up
0: can
2: to
0: have
2: you.
0: More.
2: Dave can have more because it's for a year.
0: It's helpful for him.
2: It's helpful for him.
0: Yeah. Not for us.
1: Not for you, exactly. That's
2: so
1: why
2: we need to come in early.
0: Right, okay.
2: Because you can weigh in January if you want. But
0: how am I going to get rid of 3.9 kilos? I mean...
1: Well, stop eating Cadbury's roses or whatever it is you eat.
2: No. You got about 6 weeks.
0: Which is not going to happen.
2: It's not going to happen, no. No. So, Dave, you're quite lucky because the first show in 2025 is on the 6th of January.
1: Oh, got a week. Okay, good.
2: So you've got an extra week.
0: So that means we're doing it on the 31st?
2: No, 30th.
0: 30th. Oh, okay. 30th. I was going to say 31st. No,
2: 31st, no chance. 30th is we'll work out what we're going to do over the Christmas. That'll be exciting.
0: Not for our listeners.
2: Not for our listeners, no.
0: We do need to come up with something exciting.
2: There'll be enough
0: for
2: this.
0: We need a new exciting game.
2: Well, it depends what we do.
0: I still think we should bring Dave Dares in.
2: Dave doesn't like Dave Dares, though. Look at him.
1: Dave is just daring me to do something crazy.
0: Yeah, but the audience want that.
2: Yeah, but you can tell when Dave wants to
1: do something. Downside for you.
0: No, I'm thinking about the audience, Dave. It's not about me. It's about the audience. That's the problem, Dave.
2: For the greater good, for the show.
0: You need to be thinking about getting those audience numbers up. Audience number up. I mean, it's a single digit number. So
2: it's a single digit number. Can we make it into more than one digit?
1: It's reverse because normally you do well and us two do bad.
2: So if we're going to talk about progress towards our goals,
0: you always do bad.
2: I'm 76% of the way there.
1: Oh, as a percentage, right?
2: Paul is 63% of the way there. You are now 20. You've only got 80% to go.
1: Oh, I'm really bad.
2: Yeah, 4.5 kilos, Dave, in the next 2 months.
0: Yeah, the real shocker there.
2: Yeah, pretty much. So, basically...
0: You've got the easier diet. You've just got to eat loads of really tasty food.
2: You just got to gain.
0: I mean, nobody ever has a struggle with gaining, do they? You don't hear people going, oh, I'm on a gaining diet and I'm really struggling to eat all that delicious food. Nobody ever says that.
2: People with eating disorders say that.
0: Well, there is that, yeah. Yeah.
2: They're the only ones.
0: But mainly.
2: Mainly, it's like if you were told you need to eat more, it's not that difficult.
0: I'd love to eat some. Oh, I'm so hungry right now. I haven't eaten anything since pretty much lunch. My daily.
2: How was the Huel? Yeah,
0: so I had a Huel. So I had a banana for breakfast, small, medium banana, whatever you want to call
1: good.
0: It.
2: Yeah.
0: That's 100 kilos.
2: Banana.
0: Kilos, 100 kilograms.
2: Oh my god!
0: 100 calories.
2: You've gone mental.
0: I'm losing it.
2: 100 cows. Yeah,
0: 100 cows. And then a Huel drink, which is like a meal in a
2: liquid form. Yeah,
0: it contains all your vitamins and minerals. It contains protein and fiber and that. You're supposed to be able to like live off it, I suppose.
1: Just a milkshake, isn't it?
0: Sort of like a milkshake, yeah. But
1: with a fancy label.
0: Well, no, not Dave. Don't be so cynical, because a milkshake doesn't have all the vitamins and protein and all the things that this has.
2: It's like a fortified milkshake.
0: It's a fortified milkshake. Okay. Yeah. And it's all right. It tastes a little bit like protein shakes when I used to drink those many years ago.
2: Yeah, they have a flavour that I'm not particularly into, the protein stuff.
0: Yeah, it's a bit sort of chalky. It's a bit chalky,
2: but it's weird.
0: It's definitely edible. It's not unpleasant in any way, shape or form. And it's 400 calories exact, so you sort of kind of...
2: You know exactly what you need. You know where you are with that.
0: You've had a meal for 400, and then I treated myself to a packet of Crips. some pop chips. But
2: oh, they're all right. They're not fried.
0: No, they were 123 calories. So I was about 23 calories over.
2: No, you've done all right. Done all right.
0: So
2: I think what my main problem is that on my diet day, I'll eat very little through the day, but then my evening meal, which is meant to be really, really small, sometimes
0: you struggle with that.
2: Possibly not.
0: That's why you should do a me.
2: Should do it your way.
0: Get it in the morning and in the
2: lunch. But I can't do what you do. It's crazy. I can't do the thing where you eat. Your last thing you eat is lunchtime, and then that's it. Could you do that, Dave?
1: No.
2: Yeah.
0: Dave probably could.
2: No, Dave really couldn't, because Dave's like a little has to consume, else you just fade away.
1: Yeah, lots of small meals.
2: You do lots of small meals.
0: Tell you what, I'd like to have lots of meals. The rats in my garden. They aren't eating the meals off my little trap that I'm set. I've set them.
2: No, because they're wily.
0: Yes, I've had a rat, or two rats actually, in my garden. I've witnessed them, and I've also started filming them. My Saturday night, basically, or sorry, it was I think Friday night, consisted of looking at the camera on the TV for about 2 hours watching these. I stayed up late to watch these rats come to the trap, look at the trap, think about
2: the trap.
0: Go back, come back again half an hour later.
2: Do they give it like a little?
0: Well,
2: like
0: one scratch. Of them set it off at one point by nibbling at it and set it off, and I was like,
2: and then he just ran away.
0: So I had to go out and set it again. But they know it's a trap. It's a trap. I've set it again, but I've made a little kind of tunnel so it can't come in the side, but they haven't touched it now. They know. They're like, just don't start sticking marshmallows and Nutella on it. It's not going to make any difference, mate.
2: They will go for the trap, but only when they're really hungry.
0: Yeah, I'm keeping it out there.
2: So
0: I'm hoping that they're going to go, well, this hasn't moved for a while, so I don't think this is a trap. And then, bam!
2: Maybe it's safe.
0: Yeah.
2: And all of a sudden, no head.
0: I have put some poison out, though. This is my next strategy, which is not as satisfying. I want to know that it's definitely been... and it's a bit more painless.
2: Yeah, wrap poison.
0: It can't be nice for them, because they eat it and then go, oh, my stomach.
1: I thought your trap had poisoned food in it.
0: Well, what's the point in having a poisoned food in the trap? You've killed it. You don't need to poison it at that point.
2: The trap smashes its head.
1: Oh, okay.
0: Hence trap.
2: That's the death bit. It's not trap it to then feed it poison.
0: You've got this rat in a box.
2: And then you're going
0: to... And then you're going to let it out.
2: And they're going to torture you.
0: No, you...
2: It's like, no. No, just smash.
0: Done. While you're here, have some of this food. Is that food... Is that...
2: Is
0: that dodgy food? No, good? No, it's absolutely fine. Are you sure? Yeah, honestly, yeah. And now you've eaten it, you can go. Am I okay to go?
2: You
0: haven't fed me poison, have you?
2: Runs off into the garden.
0: Keeps turning around. Are you sure? No, honestly, you'll be
2: fine. No, that's fine. Don't worry about it.
0: Just
2: go on.
0: Off you go.
2: You're free. I just wanted to bring you in, feed you a little bit of food, see you're all right.
0: A little bit later, it goes, oh, I'm feeling a bit. Oh, no, he got me, didn't he? That sudden realisation comes back up to the door. Excuse me, did you feed me poison?
2: You might have poisoned me.
0: I'm feeling really ropey.
1: You're listening to Chat and Tunes on ICR.
2: Oh, Dave's bored of that conversation. Now.
0: Yeah, Dave, that's the standard Dave move on conversation.
3: Yeah.
0: So enough of the rats.
1: Why are they coming to your house? There must be food lying
0: around. Well, why do rats go anywhere?
1: For food. Probably.
0: Well, yeah, I guess so. Well, they know there's people about, and they probably go, I bet those people have got food, or they've probably got an elaborate trap.
2: Some tasty poison. There are vermin everywhere.
1: If there's no food, they'll move on.
0: Mm.
1: Or die.
0: Well, that's funny, actually, because they have seemed to have moved on at the point where I've got a huge amount of food on the trap. So, like, I don't know if that theory stands true, but...
2: They might do, they might not.
0: They're about. We'll get them, don't you worry. I wouldn't mind. See, I'm a nature lover. People go, oh, you shouldn't kill rats. They poo everywhere. And there's a lot of poo. This isn't the odd pellet. There was poo all over my patio, and I had to wash it all off. And I'm like, I'm getting it on my shoes, and then you traipse it in, so I had to disinfect my shoes. I'm not having any of that. I'm sorry.
2: No more rats.
0: Come into my garden and start pooing
1: what go on?
0: Rats go on.
2: Well, that's what we're talking about.
0: We should have a song now.
1: It leads us nicely into Ipswich Town.
0: Well, no, it doesn't. There's no way that rats lead us into Ipswich Town. How do rats lead us into Ipswich Town?
1: Rats and poo.
0: Well, Ipswich Town with poo, yeah.
1: Well, they're not doing very well, are they?
0: What's that got to do with rats?
1: Just
2: I think Dave's focusing on the poopy bit.
0: You're focusing on the poopy bit. Well, should we not have a song first? We've been talking a lot. Well, I'm quite happy to go into talking about Idris Town.
1: Let's have a song.
2: I know, we could do the song.
1: Which song?
0: Then that way it does the whole kind of lead in. Oh, after the song, we'll talk about Idris Town. So people won't, I'm definitely going to stay on for the next song. Because that's what they do, don't they, professional DJs? They go, and after this next song, we'll be giving you £1 million. So stay tuned.

0: And that is Skies on Fire by Alternating Current, Direct Current.
1: And that links into...
0: Well, Fireworks.
2: It links into Fireworks.
0: It's amazing how we've chosen that song, really.
2: Yeah.
0: So at the weekend, we had some fireworks. I had some fireworks around my house. Before that, though, it was the Ipswich Town game, which I listened to. But listening to it was almost like I could see it. It was so crazy.
2: Almost like
0: it was almost like I could see it. It was like it was there.
2: It's the descriptions were so visual.
0: So vivid that I could visualise it there. Imagine that. And it was a very, very disappointing game, because frustrating, because we were winning up until right at the end, like the 86th minute or something. It was just before that.
2: It's worse than that. It's 90 plus four.
0: Was it? Oh, was it? Oh, my word.
1: So you could have had 3 points.
0: Yeah. We played the better football. We were the better side for most of the game. Had a sending off which shouldn't have been sending off, really, I don't think. But more frustrating than that is that there was a penalty that didn't go our way. And I don't get this now, because previously, before we had VAR, you could sort of go, "Oh, the referee didn't see it," or it's difficult for a referee to make that decision.
2: Yeah,
0: you
2: could say, "Not right there."
0: Oh, okay, Now you've got VAR, you're thinking there's no way that there should ever be a wrong decision. There should be no way, because you've got another team who are going, "Let me
2: rewind the video and have a look."
0: And they've looked at this and gone, "Yeah, it's actually perfectly normal for a defender to just bowl into somebody who's got the ball and not attempt to go and get the ball, knock them off their feet. That's absolutely fine. That's cool. Yeah, we'll let that carry on." So you've got to start asking the question to these people, what are you seeing that we're not then? Can you just explain it to us so that we can be educated on the ways of football? Because nobody understands it.
2: It's a funny old game.
0: Oh, it's just terrible. And these are the sort of games, annoyingly, that we should be getting the points, because, the Leicesters, the Evertons and stuff like that, if we would win those games, then we'd be like, oh, okay. Because you look at the fixtures coming up, there's not a lot of winnable points in there that you would say.
1: Mm.
2: Your next three are Tottenham,
0: which is a no, I think it's fair to say.
2: United,
0: again, I'd say
2: probably a no.
0: Well, they're going to have a new manager, so they'll all be like, yay.
2: And then after that, Nottingham Forest.
0: Ooh. And Nottingham Forest are third in the league, aren't they?
2: Yes.
0: So you could arguably say we're not going to get another win for the next three games.
2: Then you got
0: quite simply
2: Palace, Bournemouth, Wolves.
0: So Wolves is a yes, Palace is a possible, and Bournemouth is a possible as well. So
2: the next three.
0: But if we don't win the next three, you're gonna have to get 3 points out of the three after that every game. You're gonna have to get nine to even be in with a chance now.
1: It's slippery slope.
0: Or we've played like 10 games.
1: Oh, right.
2: Halfway? Well, yeah, ten matches played.
0: No, not halfway.
2: How many matches are
0: there? Well, there'll be like 38 or something like that, or 36. Oh, okay. 36, is it? 36, so 18 times two, whatever.
2: Do you play each other twice? How does it work?
0: You play each other. Well, you play home each other away. Home and away, don't you? So
2: you play every team twice.
0: Yeah. It's just the fact that we've played some teams that we should have won. So that should have been a win.
1: Yes,
0: should have been a win. We were the better team.
2: Others were winning up until 90
0: exactly.
2: plus four.
1: I'd say that's a good sign. They were playing well.
0: Yeah, but we've had this. A bit, well. Yeah, and we have been. But it's like we've got to start turning this into results. And
2: you can't always have like going well, and then it's like no result.
0: Because we're going to have to start getting results against the big teams, like shock results, wins against the likes of the Tottenhams and the Man Cities
1: and the Forests.
0: And the Forests, yes. We're going to have to get those, and they're a lot harder to get. I mean, not impossible, but I don't know. It's worrying.
2: It is worrying. Mm. But what about yourself, Dave, and your team?
1: Yeah, Forest are third.
0: Mm. So you didn't know that until I told you.
1: Last time I didn't know.
0: No, you didn't.
1: Didn't know.
0: Carry on.
1: Last time I looked, they were like middle of the table.
0: Mm.
1: A few weeks ago. And now they've just won a few.
0: Well, there you go.
1: The third.
0: I know. Well, doing well. What can we say? And they spent a lot of money as well last season, I believe.
2: Didn't get fined for that,
0: was it? Oh, only if it's within the fair play. But we've spent a lot of money and... we've had a dodgy goalkeeper out of it and possibly a
2: dodgy
0: defender. And
2: keeper.
0: Yeah, I don't know. I don't think McKenna knows his full team yet. And he's had some injuries, so his hands have been forced, but I don't think he knows his best team yet, and that's the worry.
2: It's all excuses, aren't it?
0: It is excuses, yeah. Yeah.
1: Football.
0: It is football. It's football. So after the football, we did the fireworks. So we'd all chipped in, didn't we, and bought some fireworks. And I set them off, and they went bang.
2: They did go bang. Well, some of them were quiety ones.
0: Yeah, some of them were pretty loud.
2: So the ones at the end were definitely not quiet.
0: Well, I like to sort of put those ones at the end.
2: Yeah, it's very
0: do the whole light two at the same time. Get it out of the way.
1: You had a mini bonfire?
0: Yes, had a little fire pit where we roasted marshmallows.
1: Marshmallows, that's
0: nice. Pizza.
2: But you didn't have a marshmallow.
0: Why didn't you have a marshmallow?
1: They're not veggie.
0: Oh, are they not? Oh, okay.
2: No, they're animal.
1: Pig's feet.
0: Oh, well, okay. Nice. You had a pizza, though.
1: The pizza
0: was nice. And you had some chilli, didn't you, John?
2: I had chilli. Chilli was
0: nice.
2: Good.
0: Very nice. All in all, it was good. It's funny, because when I do the fireworks, I don't actually get to see them. I set them all off, and then I'm sort of racing between each one, setting them off. And I might look up occasionally and go, ooh, but I don't really get to see them. Mm-hmm. Which is fine, because it's all about everyone else's enjoyment. I like doing them. I like putting on the show.
1: You see it, look in the skies.
0: Yeah, I don't, but I'm not really paying too much attention.
2: You're a bit too close, aren't you?
1: Doing all the sequencing and
2: timing.
0: What you do notice is a lot of bits that are falling on your head constantly.
2: Yeah.
1: Oh,
0: little bits
2: of cardboard.
0: Cardboard and all sorts of stuff that are probably raining down on you. But yeah, same again next year, I think.
1: Yeah. But you had your entire, all your cousins were there, all your brothers.
0: Nearly all of them.
1: A large number of people.
0: Yeah, it was a large number of people. Yeah, well, you probably know that.
1: In fact, you've got so many cousins.
0: When you have five boys, they tend to create then more offspring. It works like that.
1: I think I'm right in saying you don't know how many cousins you've got.
0: No, I know who are my cousins. I don't know Carl's girlfriend's kids' names all the time.
1: Okay.
0: Yeah, because she's got three.
2: And they're not his?
0: No, they're not his. I forget the names. So they turn up and I go, oh, hello.
2: Hello, small
0: little person.
2: Person?
0: Yeah. But everyone seems to enjoy
2: it. Do you do the thing where you don't know anyone and you go, all right, mate?
0: Yeah, you go, all right, how's it going, little man?
2: You're right, good.
0: Little man, yeah.
1: No, it's good.
0: Yeah, and then when it was all finished, they just ran around in the garden and it was completely pitch black.
2: Yeah,
0: climbing on the trees.
2: A little bit of mayhem, but it was alright.
0: Yeah, it was a good bit of football.
2: There was no tears though.
0: Not really.
2: Not bad tears.
0: No, not really. No.
1: I thought you were going to do your master of ceremonies bit, where you can announce each firework. This is the lantern.
0: How would that work?
1: What
0: sort of firework display is that? How would that enhance anyone's experience?
2: It's like a sales pitch.
1: Yeah, just kind of building it up.
0: Why is it building it up?
1: Yeah, like a master of ceremonies, that's their job, to build it up.
0: Each firework you would then do, you'd stop it, and then you go, oh, ladies and gentlemen, this one is the labyrinth. Is that it? So for each one.
1: The labyrinth, and you'd light it. And you'd go,
0: and then the next one, what would you then say?
1: This is the mirage or whatever it is.
0: Yeah, okay. So you'd do that on every single one. And what value would that add to anyone?
1: People can applause at the right time.
2: This is insane.
0: But nobody wants pauses. Nobody wants to hear me. They want to see it.
1: You could have a break in the middle.
2: Like an intermission.
1: Intermission.
2: Time. And someone comes around with ice cream.
1: Time for pizza. Time for marshmallows.
0: So you're saying set off some fireworks, stop it, and go, right, we're going to have some pizza now. I'm going to come back and set a few more off.
1: Yeah, like an intermission.
2: That's it.
0: Are you crazy?
2: Bonkers.
0: Nobody ever would want that. They want to see lots of fireworks that keep going for an extended period of time.
2: I've never been to a display that's had an intermission.
0: That's the point. If you've gone to a professional display, have you ever been to Ipswich fireworks, Christchurch fireworks, and they've stopped and go, right, I know you're enjoying that, everyone, but we're just stopping right now.
2: Go get a burger.
1: That's a bit like Christmas, where you spread your presents out in little blocks.
0: I mean, it's not like, when you're having sex with someone, you stop halfway through and go, I just need to go and just go and have some pizza, darling, and I'll come back in a minute, if that's all right with you.
2: Dead good. And,
0: I'm really enjoying it, but I'm just going to go
2: and have a pizza. I'm off.
0: Yeah, I'll come back here.
2: Back in a bit.
1: You could have an intermission.
0: Let the big rocket off.
1: Have sparkles and then come back.
2: I'm going to say that I would definitely not want that.
0: Your firework displays would be awesome.
1: You could have done a little dance.
2: I don't want to dance. I don't want somebody
1: saying.
2: You could
1: have got the spotlight out and you could have done a.
2: This one is the blah blah rocket.
1: Sparkler dance.
2: And then stop. And then start
0: I think the
2: again.
0: Only time you'd want to do that is if you were someone who is an arranger of fireworks, a designer.
2: Demonstrating.
0: Yeah, and you want to go to the place where they demonstrate and go, by the way, this is the Mirage. And you go, oh, yeah, I quite like that one. And you write it down, so I'd like to buy that one. Yeah.
1: Oh, you could have done that, and then it could be marks out of 10 for each one. Mirage, lantern.
0: I don't think you've got the idea of this at all.
2: You're not on commission, are you? Are you on commission?
0: No, I'm not. Sounds like a terrible display, really. But, you could do one next year and that could be your thing.
2: It sounds like audio described display. Like for people that are hard of, you know.
0: Well, yeah, if you're deaf, then you could,
2: vision impaired.
0: Yeah,
2: describe
0: or blind. Yeah, you could do. Imagine that. This next firework is an a golden golden green, sparkly, red, wow, sparkly trees, and it's going about 25 feet, and then they sparkle.
2: And it's really pretty.
0: It's very pretty. Just trust us.
2: Believe.
1: That's good.
0: No, well, the weather helped, didn't it, as well? It was nice weather.
2: Yeah, no, to be fair. And the kids were running around. They didn't need...
1: No, it didn't rain.
0: No,
1: it didn't rain.
0: No, so I'm thinking, was a little bit soft, thinking next year, right, maybe bigger and better. Yeah? Dave, you said you're going to put in about £1,000 worth
1: for
0: fireworks. There you go. You heard it here. Why not?
2: That's a commitment.
0: Tell you what, I could do a decent display for £1,000.
1: Going for about 5 hours, wasn't it?
2: We've gone for
0: I could probably do 15 minutes.
1: How long?
0: Well, those were about £250.
1: Really?
0: Yeah.
2: All in, yeah.
0: Yeah. So, and that was like 5 minutes. So, you know.
1: Okay.
0: I could, but now that I've got your funding,
2: although to be secured, fair, then we're good. If you did spread them out and announced each one, you could make it last like for at least
0: for 5 days.
1: A marshmallow.
2: A few hours.
0: Yeah.
2: With an intermission.
1: Marshmallow pizzas.
0: Yeah. Yeah. Well, we've got it, Dave.
1: It's mulled wine.
0: I'm not doing mulled wine.
2: No, you're
1: toffee apples.
2: You're into Christmas.
0: No. It's not. We'll just keep that. We'll keep. We've got a winning formula.
1: Nice,
0: I think
1: that's
0: we'll keep
1: fireworks.
0: It like that. Yeah. You've done some synth work.
1: I carried on doing a synth. Building a synth.
0: I'm looking forward to the final synth.
1: Which will be ready next week.
2: Oh. What will that entail? Will that entail buttons that control it?
1: Yeah, there'll be proper switches on it and
2: rotary dials.
1: Dials and things.
2: Yeah, and you can press things and it'll do noises.
1: The dials and switches will be labelled. Meaningfully labelled.
2: Yes, and there won't be the wrong way round.
1: No,
2: it sounds good.
0: Well, I'm excited.
1: If you're lucky, it'll be like a Gary Newman song.
2: Okay, well, we'll look forward to that.
1: A bit of a stretch.
2: Definitely sounds like a stretch. And that'll be next week, will it, Dave?
1: Yes.
2: Excellent.
0: Okay.
2: And then this week, because it was half term, I was off. I went to London. The BT Tower. I had a little zip around there a few times.
0: Mm-hmm. Nice.
2: That was very good. We did a little bit of shopping down into Regent Street. I've got a peeve in Hamleys, which we'll get to later. And for Jackie, she's just finished her round of chemotherapy this time. So number six, done.
0: She's done now.
2: That's done. So, and she's got a little song that she wants later on, but when we get there. If we get there.
0: Quite important.
2: It'll be in there. It'll be played. Yeah.
0: Okay.
2: And I watched some scary movies for Halloween. And
1: which ones?
2: I've watched three now.
1: Season of the Witch?
2: No, because that's not scary.
1: Halloween something.
0: It is scary when the kid puts on the mask and he watches the telly and all these snakes keep coming out of his head. That's not nice. Because as a kid, I don't like watching that.
2: That had about 30 seconds worth of scare in that one. I watched cosmic horror called The Void.
0: Okay.
2: It's a 6 out of 10, solid all day long.
0: Right. Not watching that then.
2: House of 1,000 Corpses.
1: Yes.
2: That one's a bit more
0: edgy.
2: Are there
0: 1,000?
2: It's quite a lot. It's a bit more edgy. Okay. That one's about another 6 out of 10. And then Killer Clowns from Outer Space from 1988.
1: That doesn't sound edgy.
0: Oh, my word.
2: Definitely not edgy. Very cheesy.
0: Is it bad?
2: It's 5 out of 10, 4 out of 10 at best.
0: I did watch a film at the weekend. We did try and... Frankie wanted to watch a horror, and I said, I just don't get...
2: You don't do it.
0: I was younger, I used to always watch horrors, but now I don't want to get scared. I don't find entertainment from sitting there going, oh, someone's going to jump out in a minute.
2: What did she want to watch?
0: I don't know. She said, pick a scary film. And I said, I don't want to. I'm not having that. But so what we went for in the end was a film called Don't Move.
2: Don't Move.
0: On Netflix. I think like top on Netflix at the moment.
1: I've seen it on Netflix advertised.
0: Yeah.
1: Is it good?
0: Yes. I'm going to give it not an 8. I'm going to give it a 7.5. Yes, quite a simple film. It's not overly complex. It's very dramatic. It keeps you on the edge of your seat.
2: Is it a scary film then?
0: No, not at all. It's basically a lady gets kidnapped, and
2: it doesn't make criteria on IMDb. They give it 5.8.
0: Do they really?
2: They really.
0: What does Rotten Tomatoes say though?
2: Just check
0: Rotten Tomatoes because I think they've got that wrong there.
1: IMDb is our reference point.
0: Well, I know that
2: Rotten Tomatoes is full of hacks.
0: I'm surprised by that.
1: So you're vouching for something that we've never watched as a film fest.
0: I'm going to put it out there. that you that might...
2: It's actually not that bad.
0: Yes, I'm going to say...
2: What do you say,
0: take
2: 7?
0: Take a punt on it. I'm going to say 7. I'm saying 7 to 7.5.
1: So this is interesting.
2: It is interesting.
1: Because how often have I put forward a movie and you've looked at an IMDb... Oh, sorry, Dave, doesn't meet the threshold.
0: Yeah, but it also... Six. Yeah, but also, we also look at what other people say on other areas and they also say it's rubbish.
1: No, but so. IMDb is the normal.
2: IMDb is the normal one, yeah.
0: I'm surprised by that.
2: Right, Don't Move has a 69, dude.
0: Oh, right, okay.
2: Although, the popcorn meter is only 39.
0: Really? I'm very surprised by that.
2: So,
0: it's
2: audiences
0: it's,
2: don't like it.
0: I'm surprised at why they wouldn't like it.
1: Yeah, out of alignment. Not to say you're wrong, but you're not aligned with the world.
0: Well, there you go. I'm going to put that forward as a film to watch. It's not going to leave you kind of thinking, oh, wow, how
2: it's
0: great.
2: Not the best film we've ever seen, but it's entertaining.
0: It's simple and entertaining and it keeps you on the edge of your seat because you're constantly thinking, is she going to get away? That sort of film, you know?
1: Okay. I'll check it out.
0: Don't Move on Netflix.
2: Don't Move on Netflix.
0: Okay. He's
2: going to write it down. Are you going to write it down?
0: Are you going to watch it, Dave? Do me a favour. You watch it. And then, because, you know, your opinion counts. I want to hear what you think of that film, please.
1: Assessment.
0: Yes, you make an assessment for me, please. Okay. After this song, we've got the news.

0: And that was Quincy Jones with something. Ain't No Cause?
1: That's called I Know Karida.
2: And what does it mean?
1: Right, so the A is Japanese.
2: Right.
1: For love.
2: Okay, good.
0: Thanks.
1: And Karida is bullfight, and the song means...
0: you love bullfighting?
1: Yeah.
0: Okay, cool.
2: What does the no mean then in the middle?
1: Well, no, it doesn't actually say. It just says...
2: you don't know.
1: Hold on.
2: Okay. We'll pause while you do the thing.
1: Oh, yeah. Japanese for love.
2: Yeah.
1: So the actual song title translates as Bullfight of Love.
0: Oh, it's the Bullfight of Love.
2: I tell you what, you know, like when I watch people stabbing a bull to death, I often think that I love that.
0: That reminds me, if you see bullfighting, that's just like love, isn't it?
2: That's exactly the same.
0: Someone coming at you with two horns, trying to kill you. You run out of the way.
2: And then you stab them.
0: Yeah.
1: Yeah. Some could say love is sometimes a conflict.
2: We sing songs about that.
0: But, okay.
1: So that's the name.
2: I tell you what.
0: Can you imagine Frankie holding a little towel in front of me and going, "Oh, would you like a bit of this?" And I'm like, "Yeah."
2: And you
0: go for it, and then she's out of the way. So there's definitely a simile there.
1: And that was a cover of a song by Chaz Jankel.
0: Oh yeah, Chaz Jankel.
2: Oh.
1: Yeah. Quincy Jones was really a producer, primarily.
2: So,
1: and he did lots of covers, which were really successful.
2: Was this really successful?
1: Yeah.
2: Where did it chart?
1: Number 28 in the US.
0: Not successful, really, then, is it?
1: Number 10 in the R&B charts.
0: Right, okay. So when they have the little individual charts, that means you've got less competition. If you can only get number 10, charts. then I quite like it. It goes on for a bit, but...
2: It's still going on. It's all right.
1: Early record I bought when I had my new hi-fi system, I put it on, it was like, I was blown away.
0: You were blown away?
1: Yeah, because the production on it, Quincy Jones standard.
2: We did try and find this record in...
1: And I can't find it. I've got the record somewhere in my house.
2: Apparently it's here somewhere. I don't know where.
0: Okay.
2: Right. I'll be up
0: in the loft with the rats.
1: Yeah.
0: Okay, news, Dave, hit me.
1: News...
0: Dave, come on. Every time.
1: And here's the news with Chat and Tunes.
0: There you go. There's
1: one about an Irish bridge.
0: Yeah, tell us about this Irish bridge.
1: So I only read the thing you sent. Basically, they built a bridge in Ireland.
0: Yeah.
1: Just got a lifting bit, like a bridge thing that comes up to let ships
0: A bridge
1: through.
0: Thing.
1: But they lost the remote control.
0: Right.
1: So they couldn't actually operate the bridge for 4 years.
0: Yeah, that's
1: just
0: bonkers.
1: Then they found the remote control in a drawer or something. How believable is that?
0: Did they?
2: You didn't read it clearly.
1: Yeah, go on.
2: Well, they didn't find the remote control. They lost it.
1: They lost it completely.
2: It's lost it completely. And the only way that they got re-control of the bridge is they had to get someone in to then reprogram the whole thing. Yeah.
1: I just don't. Is that believable?
0: You think it'd be a manual kind of? If you lose a controller, you can use this arm here. You wind it up.
1: I mean, a manual.
0: Yeah, a little handle.
1: A handle.
2: I'm assuming it just didn't have a panel with buttons on it. Just had a. Yeah.
0: So did boats never go under that bridge ever
1: for 4 years?
2: Yeah, right. They couldn't use it.
1: You would have thought they'd have support for this thing. Some company had phone up and say it's broken.
0: Well, they probably got it from Aardvark bridge software.
1: Yes. Yeah, you got it from me.
2: So if you custom make something and then that company folds, then you're done.
1: Yeah, but you have to wait 4 years to get another software engineer, do you? We shouldn't.
0: Well,
2: these Irish people did. I would blame them.
1: So that was a bizarre story.
0: Yeah, I like that. Yeah.
2: But it is, so the 4 years, I can't remember what it is, O'Neill, O'Hall, some bridge, can't remember what it's called. Mm. They couldn't use it. So until they spent €2,000 on a consultancy company to come along and reprogram it.
1: Recode it and make it work.
2: Yeah, exactly.
0: And that's not a lot of money either, is it?
2: It's not a lot of money. €1,800.
0: Yeah. It took them 4 years to get that money together, did it? Do a little whip round for the bridge.
2: Well, obviously, maybe there was somebody going, "Well, you don't need to do that. We can work this out." And
1: maybe they didn't have that many ships.
0: I'm guessing that no.
2: Who knows? Who knows?
0: That just sounds weird.
2: It is weird.
0: Google have been fined by Russia for blocking certain Russian media sites or whatever. And do you know how much they've been fined?
1: More money than there is in the world.
0: Yes, and what number is that?
1: So, more noughts than I care to count.
2: Yeah. Well, it's a 2 followed by 36 zeros. What do you reckon that's called?
1: It probably doesn't have a number.
2: It's got a name.
1: Go on.
2: You're not going to have a random guess?
1: Quintaboganum.
2: To be fair,
0: a quintaboganum.
2: It's not far off. It's un Undecicillian.
0: An undecicillian.
2: Undecicillian.
1: Un is one. One decicillian.
0: So

0: oil is worth $2 trillion. The amount that Russia is asking is greater, is in fact, is far greater than the GDP of the entire world.
1: Exactly. And how can they justify it? If it's greater than the whole economy of Russia, then...
2: Which court would you test it in? Yeah, it's an international...
0: Well, it means it's just
1: bonkers.
0: It's kangaroo court stuff, isn't it?
1: Yeah.
0: Doesn't even make sense. I mean...
2: There isn't a court that you could try it in.
1: No.
2: Not at the moment, anyway.
1: It's never going to happen.
0: It's very silly.
1: So I'm sure Google laughed at that and blocked another one of their websites.
0: No more Google for you.
1: There's been a lot of rain in Spain, and it doesn't go down the drain.
0: No, it rained bad.
1: Really bad.
0: Bad. Valencia.
1: Like a year's worth in a day or something like that.
0: Yeah, they got pretty wet.
1: Barcelona and places like that. It's really bad.
0: Well, Barca is next.
1: Oh, is
0: so,
1: it?
0: So Valencia have just been flooded, but Barcelona have got all the warnings have kicked in Barcelona.
1: Right, is it a specific storm or is it just a lot of rain?
0: I reckon it might. Do you reckon? I say, is it got a storm?
1: I don't know if there's a storm that came across and it's the leftovers or something.
0: I don't know.
1: Well, it's got all the hallmarks of climate change.
0: It has, yeah.
1: Yeah, yeah, and we're still going to bury our heads in the sand, aren't we, Dave?
2: Lots of people are, yes.
1: Mm. Well, the Spanish aren't now, are they?
0: They might
1: go, this is probably pretty serious.
0: This is bad.
1: Tell you who doesn't care, Trump. But they're still going to vote him in. He believes it's all a hoax, doesn't he?
0: What, the Spanish floods?
1: No, he thinks climate change is just a big hoax.
0: The majority of Americans don't believe in climate change.
1: Okay.
0: They think we're all making it up to make him stop being so wasteful.
2: Inconvenient truth.
0: Yeah, it is an inconvenient truth.
1: Yes, exactly.
0: Bad. Budget!
1: Budget, Dave. We had a budget.
0: Yeah. You're going to do some aardvark analysis.
1: Yeah, how has it affected us?
2: Because of the time, because I want to do Quincy facts.
1: And give us a quick snippet.
2: You've got your escalator peeves.
1: Skip forward a bit. What you mean you haven't done any
0: analysis?
1: He's not done any analysis.
2: I've done a bit, but it's like there's quite a lot in there.
0: Dave just said it's all numbers. And I went, so what do they mean?
1: Yeah, well, that's budget normally is numbers, Dave, because it's money.
2: So you've got minimum wage going up, which is good.
1: Yeah,
2: it's
1: good, yeah.
2: Capital gains going up, which is bad for some people.
1: Right, yeah.
2: Personal taxation hasn't changed much, but may change.
1: So the capital gains going up, what do you mean by that?
2: The amount of tax you have to pay on a gain.
1: Oh, really? Mm. Oh, right. But the threshold's still the same, yes. 3,000, isn't it?
2: But the threshold not being the same means it hasn't gone up with inflation, so it's actually less.
1: All right, but it's 3,000 and you have to pay capital gains tax.
2: Above that, yeah.
1: Yeah.
0: Over and above, yeah. Standard.
1: It's bad, isn't it?
0: Standard stuff. Go on, do your facts, Dave, very quick.
2: Oh, so it's just random bits on Quincy Jones.
0: Go on, get them out. Because there's some Quincy Jones in the background right now.
2: So the song we played at the top of the show, Paul, Bossa Nova?
1: Soul Bossa Nova.
2: So did you know, you wouldn't know this?
1: Yes, I did.
2: Lalo Schifrin was the pianist on that show, that song.
1: Oh, really? Was it? What, yeah. Lalo?
0: Lally.
1: No.
0: Lally Schiff.
2: Well, you know who he is.
1: Oh, of course I do.
2: He's the guy that wrote the theme
1: to the original Mission Impossible. Yes, of course.
2: Which is so good, they reused it for all the remakes.
1: Wow, yeah.
2: So he was the pianist on that, so that links to Tom Cruise. It's a linkage from Bossa Nova to Tom Cruise.
1: What?
2: Sort of.
1: Okay, so what's... Okay.
2: Right. There you go.
1: What the hell?
0: That was worth points.
1: Yeah.
2: Quincy Jones also involved in the music for Dirty Harry movies, starring Clint Eastwood.
1: That's a link to Clint Eastwood, then, Dave, isn't it?
2: Clint Eastwood.
1: Wow, how many other links can we get to other people?
0: There's got
1: to
0: be another one.
2: And I've got next is my weigh-in numbers, which is obviously nothing to do with.
1: Okay.
0: So is that your Quincy Jones facts?
2: No, I've got some more. Did you know that Quincy Jones was the executive producer for Fresh Prince of Bel-Air. Prince of Bel-Air, if I can say it.
1: He was he?
2: Yeah.
1: I did not know that.
0: He
2: composed the music for the theme, but he's also the executive producer.
1: Oh, so he did the theme as well?
0: He wrote the theme tune?
2: Yeah.
0: Oh, it would be better if he sang the theme tune.
2: He's done so much over the last 70 years.
1: He's done so much.
0: Fingers in so many parts.
1: I did not know that one.
0: All of it.
1: Awesome Quince Jam.
2: And, finally, Quincy Jones lived opposite Picasso in the 1950s.
1: Really? Wow. There's a lot of facts for that bloke.
0: He's done a lot. So it was worth going through them.
1: Yeah, it's cool. Good.
2: That's it.
1: Well, that's good. Good Quincy Jones facts. And that brings us to the final 5 minutes of the show. Have we got anything that you wanted to talk about, Dave?
2: Well, John's got a peeve.
0: My very quick peeve, which was when I was in Hamleys in London in the half term, so it was mad

0: busy.
1: Mad busy.
0: Have you been in Hamleys? Yeah,
1: there's like once many years ago.
0: Seven floors, yeah, or something.
1: I can't remember it much.
0: It's quite narrow, so there's lots of escalators.
1: Yeah,
0: and it was full of people, absolutely full of people. Went all the way to the top to find Pokemon cards.
1: Okay,
0: Pokemon. And then to come back down again, obviously go down the escalators. So Jackie and Rufus went off, they were in front of me, and then I was like, okay, I'm following. And then I was stuck behind this very loud, large group of French family people. And they got right to the edge of the escalator, then the dad stopped.
1: Right.
0: And was like, oh, you know, getting together all these group of about 10 people.
1: Right.
0: So blocking the escalator while he gathered together.
1: To get on it.
0: To get on it. So right. No one else could get on it. So he gathered them all together, and then they all went down, and you're fine. We're all bunching up behind him.
1: Yeah.
0: But then when they got to the bottom of the escalator, they took one step off it and then stood again.
1: Oh, really?
0: And then everyone, so everyone was coming down and bumping into the back of him.
1: What?
0: And it's like, okay, right, so this happened once, and I was like, okay, and then went down again. I thought, they're not going to do it again. They did it again.
1: Oh, my word.
0: And then I was like, oh. Stop.
1: I couldn't deal with that.
0: Oh, it was.
1: I would have pushed them over.
0: I was like, I don't know what to do here. I don't know whether I was. I was, you know, it was just weird. And then I thought, right, I'm going to go and, I'm not going to be right behind them. I'm going to let someone else go in front. And then they did it again, all the way down to the bottom.
2: What is wrong with it? And they stopped
0: on the escalator. No, so as the escalator came to the bottom, you know, you get off. Then you walk. No, they didn't. They took one step and stopped. And I don't know what they were doing. And then people literally bumping into the back of them.
2: Just the natural thing is that you walk away.
0: You walk away. You make space. It's like, have you never seen an escalator?
1: No, maybe they haven't.
0: Have they not got escalators in France? No. I honestly don't know.
1: Maybe not.
3: Les escalators.
2: I agree with that. It was bonkers.
0: It was bonkers.
1: Yeah, that's annoying.
0: If we say so Jackie has contacted to say. Mm-hmm. Because she was in chemo, her fingertips have gone a bit shiny.
1: Shiny fingertips.
0: And she's noticed this because she's got a phone where you use your thumbprint.
1: Oh, and it doesn't work. It's not found her thumbs anymore.
0: It stopped recognising her thumb because her fingerprint has started to...
1: What is that due to?
0: Apparently it's common in...
1: Really?
0: In
1: shiny fingers?
0: Shiny fingers. So she's got like shiny fingertips. They're getting like...
1: They're losing the
0: losing the fingerprint.
1: Fingerprint.
2: That's circulation, is
0: it? We need to do the science. Maybe some more research required.
1: Okay. Well.
2: Interesting.
0: Yeah, that's crazy. But yeah,
1: but still
0: more
1: good news.
0: On that.
1: Good news.
0: Good news that she's through the treatment.
1: Through the treatment. I mean, we'll take those shiny fingers.
0: Yeah, all day long.
1: Yeah.
0: And there'll be more on the. You know, we'll do some research more next week.
1: Yeah, great. Okay. Well, that's it. That's a wrap. And enjoy your. Fireworks, if you have
0: fireworks tomorrow
1: and whatnot, and we shall speak to you next week.
0: Goodbye.

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0: morning to you.
1: Nothing could be grander than to be in Louisiana
0: in the morning. In the morning, it's great to stay up late. Good morning to you.
1: Might be Mississippi if we was in Mississippi.
0: When we

come on, come on, come on, come on, come on, come on, come on, come on, come on, come on, come on, come on, come on, come on, come on, come on, come on, come on, come on, come on, come on, come on, come on, come on, come on, come on, come on, come on, come on, come on, come on, come on, come on, come on, come on, come on, come on, come on, come on, come on, come on, come on, come on, come on, come on, come on, come on, come on, come on, come on, come on, come on, come on, come on, come on, come on, come on, come on, come on, come on, come on, come on, come on, come on, come on, come on, 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

Hello there, boys and girls, and welcome to another Wednesday breakfast with me, Graham, with a big old Suffolk voice for no reason whatsoever. I'm still not here, taking advantage of some hopefully late summer sunshine, which is a bit bizarre considering we've had all sorts of hot weather in the last few months. But hey-ho, I'm still going to be playing you some, I hope, a mixture of good and maybe not so good tunes, depending on your viewpoint.

Indeed they can. Two things can be true at the same time. It's a new track from Neil Young, along with his Chrome Hearts. It's a track called Day After Day.

Very talented Molly Tuttle. This is the also talented Mr. Ben Folds with his Five. Brand new album. A track called Julianne.

Trolls from his brand new album Shelved, First Attempt. There's a couple of tracks you may well recognise. Us oldies anyway.

I did say there's a few new tracks. And while you'd argue that's both those tracks, Ride a White Swan and We Love to Boogie by T-Rex, aren't particularly new, they were alternate versions when they recorded it in the studio. So I thought you'd like to hear them. Bit quite funky, actually, aren't they? More funky than the originals. Maybe not as good, but who knows? You're listening to Wednesday Breakfast here on ICR. This is the wonderful Bonobo, who are on tour at the moment, and a track called Uncasually. How can you be uncasual? It just means normal, doesn't it? Or not normal. Who knows?

0: Bonobo, Uncasually. It's a couple of tracks recorded live. You know them both, I think. Featuring this the gorgeous
1: Zombie.
0: Features Dolores O'Riordan, as you just heard there.

0: Cranberries featuring the awesome voice of Dolores O'Riordan.
1: Choir on your own. This next one is another new song. A lot of our material with you.
0: We can't go into the next one. Too many. Recorded at the Astoria in London, which is very rare they do big concerts in there. This is Black Loops, and the track simply called HKK. No idea what it means.

Black Goofs, and a track called HKK. No idea. Here's a change of pace. It's Fairport Convention. A track called Tam Lin. Story of Tam Lin.

Airport Convention, the story of Tamlin and the wonderful voice of the late Sandy Denny, sadly. Another artist died too young, much too young. This is Rhiannon Giddens and a track called Hope is the Thing with Feathers. Is that the Dove? Like a pub? Soz.

Brown Giddens. Hope is the thing with feathers. This is his bobness. Tweedledee and Tweedledum. Take it away, Bob.

is Bobness, Mr. Bob Dylan, Tweedledee and Tweedledum. Listen to Wednesday Breakfast here on ICR 105.7 and also on the app. This is about a guy who lived in the whale, as you do, a guy called Jonah. The track written by Ennio Morricone.

Jonah, who lived in the whale, Ennio Morricone, alongside Enrico Hernuzzoni. I think I pronounced that correctly. This is someone I saw a long while ago. Still going strong. Still rather wonderful, bless her.

0: after a couple of folk blues, would you call them? Rambling Jack Elliott and Lead Belly. This is the Clint Boone Experience.
1: Don't sit around, you're gonna put it on your waistline. Don't stand alone in these strangest of times. There's no explaining the things that might happen. There's now a new home for technology and fashion. She heard it from someone in Hong Kong who read it on a screen in Beijing. It was posted on a site in Seattle. And me, I read it on the back of a cigarette.

She said she was looking for a basic introduction, and that creation is an anagram of reaction. Said she was a user, IBM out of South Africa. I was a receiver in a cafe bar in Manchester. I replied that boredom is an anagram of bedroom, and that it's so good to see kids on the streets again. The only people I don't wish to meet are singing of the pigeons in Senile Street, and that yes, this is a new revolution.

Clint Boone Experience. Who likes it white with no sugar, of course? A couple of tracks for the lovely Auntie Maureen now, especially after the proms. Dolly on the proms. Wasn't that wonderful?

0: for a bunch of hobos.
1: How can you not like that? Dolly Parton with the First Ladies and Bluegrass on the head of that Say Forever, You'll Be Mine, one of the lesser tracks of unbelievably talented singer-songwriter. And both those tracks, of course, go out to the lovely Auntie Maureen, who appreciates good music, don't you, Auntie Maureen? This is Stan Getz and his four brothers. You're listening to Wednesday Breakfast here on ICR. Hope you well, Auntie Maureen.

Stan Getz and his four brothers. This is a story of a young girl on roller skates. In the traffic, of course. Why not?

another very, very talented singer, songwriter, and guitarist. Mr. Mark Knopfler, of course, Dire Straits and Skate Away. From their third album, I believe that was their third studio album at least, Making Movies. Listening to Wednesday Breakfast here on ICR. Here's another very talented player, Mr. Phil Cunningham on accordion, with his brother John, the late brother John, sadly, on fiddle, in a band called Silly Wizard, who actually at one point played at Wolsey Theatre many moons ago. Enjoy.

I once wore. Phil Cunningham's underpants. That was another story.

two icons from the not too distant past, Perry Como there with Papa Loves Mango and Dinah Ross. Dinah Ross? What am I talking about? Dinah Washington with Mad About the Boy. Is a Geordie band from up north. This is Lindisfarne, an island, would you believe?

Lindisfarne, a band who once played the Bard's Hall in Ipswich many moons ago, and they're still going strong. Slight change of lineup, but hey ho. I'm going to finish with Prokofiev, one of my favourite composers, so melodic. If you want to get into classical music, Prokofiev is one of the leaders in that field, definitely. Of course, he wrote Peter and the Wolf. Remember when we were kids? Anyway, this is the Waltz Suite in the Palace, it's called, from the Ballet Cinderella. And this will finish the show, and I'll talk to you towards the end.

And sadly, it's towards the end now. So thank you, everyone, for listening. Hope you've enjoyed the show. Till next week, take care, everyone. I'll play out with a little more, but that's the last you'll hear of me. Aren't you glad? Take care. Bye.

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Lots of different ways to listen to the radio, ICR radio. And that first track was Mrs. Kite and Man in the Shed. You can also listen again as well, obviously, to the show if you want to straight away after it's been and done. If it's, I mean, just after six, if you missed it live. That was, yeah, Man in the Shed Part 2 was the name of the track, and that's taken from the album Flickering Lights, and the band was Mrs. Kite. Next track is off Novella by Renaissance. This is Touching Ones, and then in brackets is So Hard to Keep. And this is on Sire Records. This is Renaissance.

Well, a bit of an epic, and that's Renaissance off the album. Let's just turn it off there. Off the album, A Novella and Renaissance, and that's on the B side of the album. And that track is called Touching Ones, and in brackets, is So Hard to Keep. And I'm trying to find the date. That's on Sire Records. It's 1977. I think that's all the information we need on that. Next track is going to be on the Blue Sunflower Show, is going to be Odd Leaf is the name of the band, and this is called Ethereal Melodies, and where the album is Where Ideal and Denial Collide. So here we go. Here, hopefully it will work. We do this. I shall see you afterwards. Speak to them. Fading in. Open.

Yeah, sorry about the slight mistake at the start. I had the phase up. Anyway, it's a long story. Anyway, that was Odd Leaf, and wasn't my fault, I promise. This is Steve Mann broadcasting live from home on the Blue Sunflower Show on a Monday evening 4 till 6. And that track was Odd Leaf, let's say, and it was called Ethereal Melodies. And that's taken from the album From Where Ideal and Denial Collide. And enjoyed that one. Hope you enjoyed that one as well. Next track is going to be Pure Reason Revolution. And this is called A New Obsession. And this is taken from the album, I think it's Euphemia, I think it's how it's pronounced. And this is on Sony Records. Yeah, Euphemia, that's how it's pronounced, I do believe. Yeah.

Oh, Sudden End, that pure reason, a revolution, and a track called A New Obsession, and that was taken from the album Euphenia, I think it's how it's pronounced, E-U-P-N-E-O-A, I think that's how it's pronounced, or Euphenia, and that's on Sony Records. Next track is going to be Roxy Music, and this is off Manifesto, great album, and this is last track on the East Side, and this is Stronger Through the Years, a Brian Ferry track, and this is from about 1979 on EG Records.

Yeah, that's Roxy Music, an album track off the album Manifesto, and a track called Stronger Through the Years, and great bass playing on that as well, isn't it? And a lot of the songs on that album written by Brian Ferry, and that one I think was that co-written? No, just a Ferry one, I think. And that was from 1979 on EG Records. And that is that Manifesto, great album. And this next track is going to be a band called Kanda Craig, I think it's how it's pronounced, and Last Transmission. And this is taken from the album Whisper to the Lightning. This is it. Here it comes.

liftoff of the Titan Centaur carrying the first of the Voyager spacecraft to extend manned sensors farther into the void than ever before. First comeback confirmed that the solid motors are performing very, very well. The guidance

Yeah, I've found that track before. I think that's Last Transmission is the title of that song, and it's by Akanda Craig, C-A-N-D-A, and then Craig, C-R-A-I-G, and that's from the album taken from Whisper to the Lightning is the name of the album. Okay, and I enjoyed that on the Blue Sunflower Show. Let me just pause that a sec. And we'll come back to that in a sec. This next track is by The Other Lives, and this is called Lost Day, and this is taken from the album For Their Love.

Yeah, short track. That's Other Lives is the name of the band, and a track called Lost Day, taken from the album For Their Love. And that is from about 2020. Next track. Of course, whizzing through the show today. It's through the first hour on the Blue Sunflower Show. And thanks to everyone at ICI, keeps us all on air and does all the techie and all the other presenters and DJs that keep us all going on air as well, via the internet and via the app and via the local FM transmission, which does reach quite far and wide, I do believe, locally. Right, this next track is The Raspberries. This is off the album Overnight Sensation. And this track is, I think, is called Rose Colored Glasses. I think it is.

Yeah, that's the raspberries. And sorry, I don't know what I want, so it's very hard to find the tracks on this one. And they're not numbered, but yeah, I don't know what I want is the name of an Eric Carmen track from about 1974, I do believe. And that is by a band called The Raspberries. And I don't know what I want again. And the next track we're going to play is going to be from a band called Believe. And this is going to be called Tumor, T-U-M-O-R, taken from the album Yesterday Is a Friend. And this is from about nearly 20 years ago, actually, 2008.

It's a band called Believe, and a track is called Believe, sorry, and a track is called Tumor. And let's get this right. Hang on, I've got this back to front, I think. Here we go. This is, yeah, Believe is the name of the band, and track called Tumor. That's it, yeah. And it's taken from the album Yesterday Is a Friend, and that is on the Soul Food record label, and that's from about 2008. So I got it right in the end, didn't I? And next track is going to be The Third Mind is the name of the band, and this is the Dolphins is the name of the track, and this is taken from the album The Third Mind, and this is on Burtis Records.

It's a band called The Third Mind and a track called The Dolphins. And taken from the album The Third Mind, that's on Bertus Records. And that's from about 2020, I do believe. Is that right? Yeah, yeah. I like that track. Got a nice feel, isn't it? Next track is going to be just a quick idea. We've gone into more than an hour of the Blue Sunflower Show live on FG's Community Radio. And lots of different ways to listen and listen again. I think we've been through that as well. If you don't mind, I won't repeat myself. But yeah, we're on that 105.7 FM if you're local. And you listen again via different various ways, the app and the website. This is next track is by the Rain Parade. This is off the album Explosions in the Glass Palace, and this track is the first track I think on the first side. And this is You Are My Friend. This is by Rain Parade on Zippo Records. Here it comes.

Yeah, that's the Rain Parade, or Rain Parade, I should say. It's the name of the band, and that's on Zippo Records, and that's taken from the album Explosions in the Glass House, and that's from about 1985, I think it is, and that track is called You Are My Friend, bit of jangly pop, yeah, from about mid-80s, and on Enigma Zippo Records. Well, next track is, if I can get the information here, this is going to be Iron Gin, J-I-N-N, and this is called Soft Healers, and this is taken from the album Iron Gin, that's J-I-N-N, that's how it's pronounced for the gin, and the track is called Soft Healers.

That was Iron Gin, as in J-I-N-N, and Soft Healers, taken from the album Iron Gin. I'm not sure the date on that, but a very hypnotic track, isn't it? I hope you enjoyed that on the Blue Sunflowers show. The next track is going to be what we've got here. We've got This Is The Kit, and This Is What You Did. This is from about 2020, I do believe. Here it comes. Coming up here, This Is The Kit.

Yeah, it's a band called This Is The Kit, and This Is What You Did. And that's from about 23, I do believe, 2023, I think, quite a newish track. And yeah, that's, yeah, good track, very short and to the point. Hope you like that one on the Blue Sunflower Show. Next track is by a band called The Rolling Stones. Yeah. And this is the chord, it's going to be Give Me Shelter. And here it comes, yeah, 1969, 70, I do believe.

Yeah, this is the Rolling Stones, obviously, and off the Greatest Hits album, really, as such, really. That's from, I'm not sure the year on that one, but it must be late 60s. That's Gimme Shelter, and like Rolling Stones off the sort of Greatest Hits album. I've got off the vinyl version, I think 69, 70 for that, I do believe, but don't quote me on that at all, because it might be completely wrong. I'll have a look up in a bit. And the next track is going to be Arango, is the name of the band. And this is called Hawkeye in Love, and this is taken from the album Mohican.

There's a band called Arango, I think it's how it's pronounced, Arango, and that is Hawkeye in Love, taken from the album Mohican, and that is on a Stick Man Records. What's happening? Next track is going to be, this is Pendragon and Truth and Lies, and this is taken from the album Love Over Fear. This is from about 20, about 8 years ago, I think. Here it comes.

in a band called Pen Dragon and Truth and Lies, and that even album Love Over Fear. Enjoyed that one. Hope you enjoyed that one today. Got about 20 minutes left on the Blues Sun Flower Show today, and we're carrying on with some Jerry Rafferty. This is off the album City to City, and this is Whatever's Written in Your Heart is the name of the track. And this is from about 1978, I do believe, on United Artists record. Here it comes, Jerry Rafferty. And it was written in.

Yeah, very hypnotic track, isn't it? That's Jerry Rafferty, and it's of City to City, and that is on United Artists record, and whatever's written in your heart. And I haven't heard that for a long, long while. I haven't played it for a while either, so I thought I'd give it a spin today. Let's say from 1978. This next track is a newish track, I think. This is Long Earth is the name of the band, and this is Artificial Child, taken off the album Towards the Sky.

Yeah, brand new track on ICR, which is Community Radio. Yeah, that's Long Earth is the name of the band, and that track was called Towards the Sky. Artificial Child. And the album is Towards the Sky, I do believe. Let me just check that. I have that back to front. Let me just double check that. And that's a new track. And here we go. Yeah, it's Artificial Child is the name of the title of the track, and Long Earth the band, and Towards the Sky is the album name. Let's get that right. Yeah, that's correct. Okay, thanks for tuning in today. Much appreciate it. And I'll be back next Monday live, 4 till 6 on a Monday evening, playing you something a bit different if you don't mind. This next track is a band called Soul Spitter, and a track called The Maze, and this is taken from the album Saluto Genius, I think that's how it's pronounced, and this is on Just for Kicks. And thanks for tuning in today, and hope you'll join me and other people on ICR over the next few weeks, and I'll be back next Monday, say 4 till 6, playing you something a bit different, and a bit of prog rock as well, if that's right. So this is Soul Splitter and The Maze.

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1: 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Ha ha ha! 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
2: Welcome to the Wednesday Club, and nice to be back in from holiday. It's a great holiday. So anyway, guys, we talk about loads of things, got loads of hellos to mention and all that lot, and things to do, and we got on the first song now. This T-Rex, who died in September, Cargress, I think it was, and it would have been his birthday, so here we go with this one. Tribute to Larry, great man himself, T-Rex, drummer revolution. Here we come.

That was another song from T-Rex there. He died before his 13th birthday, which is 1977, before I was born. So that was a long time. Very, very good indeed. Anyway, guys, well, what can I say first? Anyway, hellos out there to Betfred and Ladbrokes. Hello to Sarah, Tina, Tom, Sean. Who else? And and Dan, yeah. And also in Ladbrokes, big show, Slim Lit, big show. Liam, big show, Slim, Matt, Denise, Paul, Hannah with an A. And hello guys, hello to Tom, the Foot, and Steve. You know what you gotta do there, Jeremy. You gotta go there forever. Anyway guys, hope you guys are good. Hello to Nikki, and also hello to Mark. Hello to all the people like Ian and Cecil, and also AD, and also and all the people who were there. Thank you very much for the holiday. Really enjoyed it. Thank you guys. And also hello to every sexy woman, a lovely woman out there who's beautiful and lovely. And hello to all the people I know. So, and I tell you what a result on Saturday. Come on, this year, woo! 1-3-2 against Palace. What was that? What's that, Sean? God, most of you, Clinton Morrison. Eat your words, man. Eat your words. We did well. And I'll tell you one thing, though. We're not going to go down, man. We're staying up in the Premier League. Ooh. Anyway, guys. Hope you guys are good. And enjoy the next song. And come on, Ipswich. This one's for you guys tomorrow. Tomorrow night. Tomorrow in the cup, it's Tuesday going, Carabao Cup, Arsenal leaders. I'll tell you what that score was. So here we go with this one. This is Chelsea Dagger by Fruitellas. So here it comes.

That was Chelsea Decker by Fruitellas. That was good. Yeah. Anyway, guys, what a exciting Sunday we've had. Well, Saturday we had a good win on Saturday, Twitch. Fantastic. Sunday, in the tournament, just gone. What's up? And Championship, League One Championship, League One. What's up? League One Championship Prem did well. And League Two Cops didn't have a team to go in League One, so we started off in League Two. So we did well yesterday, unbeaten. Couple of wins, couple of draws, no losses. Brilliant. Wonderful. And welcome to anyway, guys, I hope you got we joined out yesterday, and hello to everyone. And I'll have a word with me tomorrow when I see him, and look, and hopefully we'll do well. So anyway, guys, hope you guys are good. We're gonna play another song now. This is for Billy Boy, who's out there. Things can only get better, Billy Boy. Here it comes.

Better by DM, and that was a good song. Very good song that was, and really good. So if you like this, you like the music, and you want to do it, you do the plan. Damn. So anyway, guys, hope you guys are good and well. I'm certainly buzzing from Saturday. Really good. Absolutely wonderful win on Saturday. Really happy with that. So that's good. Anyway, guys, I'm going to play. Hope you guys are good. And hope you joined the football Saturday. It was good, wasn't it? Yes. And in the words of myself, get you in there, boys. And Johnny boy, we have your boys on Saturday. We had a good win up there, you know. Oh yeah, we did. We won up there a few times. And I think we're going to do it again. And Everton. Johnny, Everton 0, Ipswich 2. I think we'll win on Saturday. We'll beat Everton, I think we will. I'm not going to say the score, but I think we'll win on Saturday. So, anyway, guys, hope you guys enjoy this one. The next one is this. You like this one, guys. Really good song.

That was Darius, and I was colorblind. Welcome back to Rishi's Community Radio. And this is me, Scott, at the Wednesday Club. Hey guys, hope you guys enjoyed that. That was very good. So anyway, and like I say, can I just thank everybody who turned up? And I'm a little disappointed because we didn't have enough players in the Cups League One, and yeah, we were struggling for that. I don't know why. Since people, one person's gone, another person's gone, another one's gone. So we've lost three of our good players. So we got one and got two of our good players, but we ain't got no more. That's it, really. So, you know, it's shocking. I mean, I don't know what's going on. But what do you think, guys? What do you think? I mean, is it bad or is it not good? It's not good. So, anyway, guys, please, anyone who wants to play for Cops in for League One, that'd be great. We need players to come to Cops. We are short. We are very, very short players now. So we had the John League 2 on Sunday. That was good. So, and hopefully we do any more like that, hopefully. So now we're going to play a little bit of this song here. And it's Peter Andre. See you after this break.

Anyway, that was a lovely song from Peter Andre, A Mysterious Girl from the 90s. That was a good song. Very good. Anyway, guys, hope you guys enjoy the show. It's really good at the moment. It's really nice. And I've got a few more songs to play before I disappear. All right? And anyway. Now, tomorrow, Wednesday, Saturday, we're going to be Everton. Ooh, we're going to be in lovely jubbly, jubbly. Hey, guys, hope to see some of you tomorrow. Tonight, Wednesday night, and this week, and be great. So anyway, guys, it's good. It's good. It's good. Anyway, guys, hop the blues. Hop the blues on Saturday. Come on. Register something. And this guy's cut squad finals. Oh, dear. Boom. El grande, oh, yes, maybe the Sarte guy, up the Rangers, and yeah, it's a good result, that. But yeah, anyway, guys, here we go, another song now. This is another song I got. This is a really good song, people like Boyzone, so here it comes now. See you after the break.

That was a lovely song there. That was Buzzin. I can't believe can I hold you. The light. Very good. Most excellent. It is. Anyway, guys, this is very good. Very good show in here. I'm going to take this out. And I put another one in. And this is very good song. I don't know if you heard of it. It's number 10, it is. I'm going to play one now, and anyway, guys, hope you guys are enjoying this. Keep listening to YCR, and a few more songs coming in, and I'll be gone. So here it comes with this one. This is a very good song. This is really good. Here it comes right now. Self-respect. So

0: That was a nice song there, and that was a nice one. That was really nice, and I hope you enjoyed that one, guys. It's good, and we did it all glory for love, glory for love. So anyway, guys, hope you enjoyed that one, and I hope everyone's enjoying themselves today. Come on, Ed Marty boy, see you later, boy. See you Wednesday night, mate. Yeah. Anyway, guys, hope you had a good weekend. Oh, I did. Come on, Ipswich. I hope we can do it this week. Beat Arsenal. Beat Everton. Oh, that'll be great. Come on. hello to everyone. And hope you had a good day. And now I'll play another song now, guys. This is for a lovely, lovely song. So here it comes.
1: When I first saw you.

Anyway, that was a nice song from Shania Twain. Still the one I love. Still the one I love, baby. Ha. And still the one. That was a nice song there. Next one now. Before I dash off and go. So, anyway. Hope you guys enjoying the show so far. It's good. And we'll show you that one now. And next one. You like this one, guys? This one, Jovi. Selfish, mate. Come on, it's really, come on, mate. I'm an arsehole, Saturday. So there you go. Selfish, mate.

哎，我搞笑，拉皮帮小皮欧白咋？我们本来呢 ，people who don't know living horrible， so that was nice for a bit of hours. So here we go, another one. And this one's a really good song. Hope you like this one, guys. This is from, well, I'll say it later. Well, this is from a very lovely song. This is, and I know a movie called Pretty Woman. That was a So here we go with this one. For somebody we know. And this one's for you, girl. Everybody else in there. Here it comes.

Well, that's halfway through now, guys. That's good. And I hope you guys enjoyed that one. That was Lady in Red by Christopher Berg. Lovely song. Really lovely. And I hope you enjoyed that one, guys. It was really, really nice to hear that song. And, and I hope you like that one, guys. So one more song now before I disappear. And this is really good. This is Britney Spears and Baby Hit Me One More Time.

Anyway, guys, thanks for listening to my show today. It's been very, very good. Almost time to go, but nearly there. And we got a few minutes to go now before I go. So thank you for listening to my show today. Thank you to everybody who listened. See you next week. See you next time.

time. Enjoy your weekend. Come on, the Blues. Come on, Rangers. Come on, Arsenal. And I'll tell you next week how what happens. So, have a nice weekend. Stay tuned. See you next week, guys. Bye.

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This is Terry Mackley with Cafe American. Vintage music from the 1920s through to the 1950s. We first try rock and roll with Bobby Mitchell and then shake, rattle and roll with Charlie Barnett. It's Sunday for Richard Himber and a Sunday Sally for Al Bowley, who, according to the Sons of the West, has a wooden leg. We get wood chopping from Willie Herman and apples from Glenn Miller and Perez Prado, while Marty Robbins, Mel Tomei and Cole Perkins turn up very smartly dressed. Fats Domino and Lonnie Donegan are not happy about Mondays, although Harry Bolton and Jill Day with Sid Dean's band are okay about Mondays and Tuesdays and Wednesdays. We finish with some more days from Artie Shaw and Chuck Berry. To start this show, Bobby Mitchell asked us to try rock and roll. It was New Orleans singer Bobby Mitchell's first solo single after the breakup of his doo-wop group, The Toppers. Try Rock and Roll was co-written and produced by Dave Bartholomew and made number 17 on the R&B charts in February 1956. Bobby Mitchell, Try Rock and Roll.

Bobby Mitchell. I think we'll hear a lot more of him on future Cafe American shows. We're now going to Shake, Rattle and Roll, but this isn't the rock and roll song with that title. Shake, Rattle and Roll, The Afternoon of a Moke's, is a number recorded by the Charlie Barnett Band in 1940. A tune, it is said, inspired by Claude Debussy's L'après-midi d'un faune. This from the Swing and Beyond website. The word Moke's is one that had sprung from Charlie Barnett's fertile imagination sometime in early 1940. Barnett, who enjoyed giving facetious stories to the press, planted or had planted this item in the International Musician, the Musicians Union paper, in June of 1940. Charlie Cherokee Barnett has just recorded Shake, Rattle and Roll for Bluebird. Later, however, the name of the release was changed to The Afternoon of a Moke's, since the first title had to be explained. In case you don't understand the second version, a Moke's is a gleep, or in the collegiate circles, a weemus, or even a weir. This should explain the meaning of the word Moke's completely. I don't know about you, but I'm still none the wiser. But it is a very nice swinging track. The Charlie Barnett Band, The Afternoon of a Moke's, Shake, Rattle and Roll.

the Charlie Barnett Band in 1940. Shake, Rattle and Roll, The Afternoon of a Moke's. So now, another afternoon, a Sunday afternoon. Richard Himber and his Ritz-Carlton Orchestra in 1935, with a song written for the film Broadway Melody of 1936 by Arthur Freed and Nacio Herb Brown on a Sunday afternoon. Stuart Allen is the vocalist with Richard Himber and his Ritz-Carlton Orchestra on a Sunday afternoon.

Richard Himber and his Ritz-Carlton Orchestra on a Sunday afternoon. When we're out on that Sunday afternoon, we might want to look out for Sally. This is Al Boley and Ray Noble's orchestra with a song from the 1935 film Aunt Sally, although Al doesn't get a credit on the record label, which just says, with vocal refrain, Nat Ganella provides a strident trumpet introduction to You Ought to See Sally on Sunday.

Lorraine Noble Orchestra with several members of the band getting a go there, particularly Nat Canella on trumpet and Al Bowley taking the vocal, of course. Now, Sally should be pretty easy to spot, as according to the Sons of the West, she has a wooden leg. Jimmy Meek, vocalist and bass player with the band, wrote the song Sally's Got a Wooden Leg. The Sons of the West in 1941.

Sons of the West, Sally's Got a Wooden Leg. We stay woody, as this is the Woody Herman Band with their signature tune, The Woodchopper's Ball. The Woody Herman Band in 1939.

the Honeycomb Band at the Woodchopper's Ball. One reason for taking the notice of the title of this next one could be the presence of woodchopping nearby. This is Don't Sit Under the Apple Tree, which became very much a wartime song during 1941 and 1942. The song was fundamentally based on a traditional number and first appeared in this form in the 1939 musical show Yokel Boy. With the entry of the USA into the Second World War at the end of 1941, lyric writers Lew Brown and Charles Tobias made one change to the words of the song, substituting the original lyric with one new line, "When you come marching home." The first recording of the song in its new form was by the Glenn Miller Band, featuring vocals from Tex Maniki, Marion Hutton and the Modern Airs. Don't Sit Under the Apple Tree.

The Glenn Miller Band, Don't Sit Under the Apple Tree. It was Apple Blossom that gave the Band of Paris Prado a hit in 1955. The tune was written by French songwriter Louis Guy as Cerisier Rose et Pommier Blanc. Trumpeter Billy Regis is the star of the Paris Prado recording, which became a big hit in both the US and in the UK. In the UK, the Paris Prado version was followed at the top of the record charts with a version by British trumpeter Eddie Calvert. The Band of Paris Prado, featuring trumpeter Billy Regis, Cherry Pink and Apple Blossom White.

You're listening to me, Terry Mackley, with Cafe American. Vintage music from the 1920s through to the 1950s. And that was the band of Perez Prado featuring trumpeter Billy Regis, Cherry Pink and Apple Blossom White. And what else to follow that but Marty Robbins?

Artie Robbins. Someone else who is all dressed up is Mel Torme. This is Mel Torme in 1956 with the Marty Paich Dectet, with an Irving Berlin song from the 1935 film Top Hat. Top Hat, White Tie and Tails, where it was performed in spectacular fashion by Fred Astaire. Mel Torme, Top Hat, White Tie

Mel Torme with the Marty Paich Decked Tet. Carl Perkins now with not perhaps the most appropriate footwear to go with top hat, white tie and tails. Blue suede shoes will be known to many in the version by Elvis Presley, but the song was originally recorded by and written by Carl Perkins. Perkins' original version of the song was on the Cashbox best-selling singles list in 1956 for 16 weeks, with 2 weeks at number two. Carl Perkins, Blue Suede Shoes. Well, it's

Carl Perkins with the original Blue Suede Shoes. Fats Domino is blue, as it is a Monday. The song Blue Monday was written by Dave Bartholomew, of who we heard earlier in connection with the first track I played on the show, Try Rock and Roll by Bobby Mitchell. Blue Monday was actually first recorded by Smiley Lewis in 1954. Fats Domino released his very successful version of the song in 1956. Fats Domino, Blue Monday.

That's Domino having a Blue Monday. It's still Monday, as we hear from Lonnie Donegan with the song attributed to Huddy Ledbetter. On a Monday. This is Lonnie Donegan and his Skiffle Group recorded at London's Conway Hall in 1957. Four songs from the Conway Hall concert were released as an EP. These are the sleeve notes to the EP, as written by record producer Alan Freeman. On Friday the 25th of January 1957, a specially invited audience packed London's Conway Hall to witness and participate in a Lonnie Donegan recording session. We say participate because of the wonderful enthusiasm which prevailed throughout the entire evening. It has been captured on this record. In fact, so great was the enthusiasm during some of the numbers that the music was drowned out. Hence, we are only able to offer these four titles on this EP, Lonnie Donegan and his Skiffle Group, on a Monday.

0: Johnny Donegan and his skiffle group live at London's Conway Hall in 1957. Now not only Monday, but Tuesday and Wednesday as well. Sid Dean and his band featuring vocalists Harry Bolton and Jill Day. Monday, Tuesday, Wednesday.
1: Good night, Jill.
2: Good night, Harry, dear, and thanks for a wonderful day.
1: It was great. Shall I see you again?
2: But of course.
1: Tell me when.
2: Well, let me look up my date book.
1: Okay, what does it say for Monday?
2: Monday? No, I'm seeing a film with Mother.
1: Tuesday?
2: Babysitting with my kid brother.
1: Well, how about Wednesday?
2: Afraid not.
1: Thursday?
2: Nope.
1: Here, throw that date book away. I'll get you another that goes Monday, Tuesday, Wednesday, Thursday, Friday, Saturday, Sunday. I love you. January, February, in

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0: Monday, Tuesday,

Monday, Tuesday, Wednesday, Sid Dean and his band with vocalist Harry Bolton and Jill Day. Sid Dean's band was a resident at the Regent Ballroom in Brighton just after the Second World War. And also, during the 1940s and 1950s, he did 177 Music While You Work broadcasts on the BBC. There you are. Possibly Every Day Now, from the Artie Shaw Band in 1939, with Johnny Mercer and Rube Bloom's Day In, Day Out. Helen Forrest is the vocalist.

Marty Shaw Band in 1939, day in, day out, with Helen Forrest. And we finish with some of Chuck Berry's most important days. School days.

You've been listening to me, Terry Mackley, with Cafe American. Vintage music from the 1920s through to the 1950s. 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I do hope you can join me right here for the next edition of Cafe American.

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0: Okay, that was The Hand That Feeds You, Nine Inch Nails. That's going out to my lovely friend Adam, whose 60th birthday it was on Monday. He's visiting us from Hamilton in Canada. And he was at the same concert that I was at. I was at Nine Inch Nails in Manchester, and he was there, the same kind of event, but in Hamilton. So that goes out to you. I know you'll love that, Adam. Anyway, back to the studio, and oh my gosh, my guest. I'm so excited. I'm always excited, but I think this is going to be a good one.
1: It might be.
0: low-key. I have got Milo Dunn with me. And, you know, how do I get guests? Well, I tell you how I got this guest. He was at a comedy night doing his first ever stand-up comedy. That's right, isn't it?
1: I was, yes.
0: Where was that?
1: That was at the Dove. Currently the only time I've done it, but I am looking for some more gigs. And okay. Well, especially local.
0: Yes.
1: There is a chance that I'll be doing my next one in Chelmsford.
0: Oh, gosh.
1: And I've got my eye on one that I might go to in Cambridge.
0: Well, once you've kind of broken the ice, you've kind of done it now. You know you can survive.
1: I run my own networking events. So I know that I can stand up in front of a crowd and talk rubbish for 10 minutes.
0: But the thing is, though, comedy is different to, like, networking events, you know, emceeing those, I think.
1: It's more the you've got to say something whilst thinking of the next thing that you need to say, which was what I struggled with a little bit. But other than that, it went okay in my mind.
0: Yeah, well,
1: people laughed.
0: At you. Now, listen, you are a businessman in our community in Ipswich. You own something called Digital Dominator. And that is all about helping businesses to be seen on LinkedIn. Is it just LinkedIn or is it other social media platforms?
1: It is now just LinkedIn.
0: Okay.
1: When I first started, it was other social media platforms.
0: Right.
1: The best money that I could make and the most success that I could have for my clients was on LinkedIn. So I then just focused solely on LinkedIn. And that was 7-8 years ago, something like that, that I switched purely to LinkedIn.
0: Wow. I mean, I've got a LinkedIn profile, but, you know, every now and again, it's an afterthought of going on there, updating it. But you can do so much with it. And, you know, I can see you're following in the footsteps of, is it Lewis Howes, the guy who is like a LinkedIn guru? Do you know him, American guy? Maybe you don't.
1: Yes, I do think I know who
0: you mean. Yeah, because it's just LinkedIn. So there's obviously a big market there.
1: Oh, yeah.
0: Huge. Okay, so that's the one business. But then you've also got pub networking. Now, what does pub, I know you meet in the pub, but pub stands for something.
1: It does. It stands for Powered Up Business Networking.
0: Love it.
1: Which then acronyms to pub networking.
0: Love it. And you meet at the Arcade Tavern?
1: Yes, our Ipswich meetings are in the Arcade Tavern, second to last Thursday of the month. But we also meet Colchester, Chelmsford, Bury St Edmunds, Cambridge.
0: I would love to talk to you about that. So you've taken an idea. Did it start in Ipswich?
1: Yes.
0: And then you've kind of moved it out to how many places now?
1: 15.
0: Wow.
1: We're in.
0: So how did you think you could kind of like almost franchise it, really? Would you say it's a franchise?
1: No. I retain everything.
0: Okay. Right.
1: But in the places that are too far for me to get to.
0: Mm-hmm.
1: In fact, everywhere outside of Ipswich, I actually have people that run them for me.
0: Okay.
1: But I still visit.
0: Right.
1: The East Anglian ones, the ones that are in within about an hour and a half.
0: Yeah. Yeah.
1: Some of them fall on the same night, so I alternate. But places like Leamington Spa, for example.
0: Oh, God, that's miles away.
1: Which I am actually going to next Thursday. I'm actually doing a tour of the West.
0: God, you're probably like royalty, visiting royalty there, arriving on best behaviour to all the networkers.
1: Well, I'd like to think so, especially when I step foot in my Premier Inn that night as well. So.
0: Of course. So anyway, pub networking. And actually, the next one I want to go to, I've been trying to get to one of those before. I think it would be great. Do you have like a 60 seconds pitch where people stand up and say what they do?
1: Yes.
0: like
1: yes,
0: that.
1: It is. You stand there and you introduce yourself and your business.
0: Yes.
1: But there's always an additional question that comes with the introduction to create banter in the room. I hate the word banter, but that is appropriate here. Banter in the room and just find out a little bit more about the people behind the businesses.
0: Okay.
1: So it could be, what is your biggest pet peeve?
0: Yes. Do you ask that question?
1: I ask that question, yes.
0: And they don't know what's going to come.
1: No. It catches people by surprise. But it is the same question for everybody. So I usually look at someone who looks like they've already got the answer, and then I will start it with them move around the room and give everybody else a chance. Which this month was, what is your favourite song, all-time favourite song?
0: Oh my gosh, well this is really appropriate. Here you are, Time Capsule Show, you've got four songs. I know it was a challenge because, you know, you like gangster rap and or very much explicit kind of lyrics, right?
1: I wouldn't say I like gangster rap as such.
0: Okay.
1: I would say I'm a old school hip hop head would be.
0: Okay.
1: So mine was more non-gangster rap, but even within that, there is still swearing.
0: Yes. So you had to kind of take ages finding something that was appropriate, didn't you?
1: It took me about 3 hours to find my four songs, yes.
0: Oh my gosh. But anyway, so I'm really looking forward to the stories behind these songs, but there's a couple of other things I haven't said. Because you've co-founded a couple of other businesses. One has got a great name, Squashed Satsuma. What does that do?
1: Yes, that is a video production company doing 30-second adverts for businesses to use as YouTube adverts or to use on social media. But they are humorous adverts.
0: And have you had any go viral?
1: No, it's quite a young company. We've created four videos so far.
0: Very new.
1: Yesterday, you probably know Andrew Laws.
0: Yes,
1: who
0: lovely
1: co-founded
0: Andrew.
1: With,
0: he's
1: yes.
0: a great videographer. He's just great in front of the camera.
1: He is, yes. So he's got all of that experience. I'm good at writing sort of comedy stuff.
0: Yes.
1: So we've just combined our skills. We met up yesterday to finish our website.
0: Yes.
1: And put the reel on there now that we've got four videos.
0: Okay.
1: And we've already got somebody who we're going to charge.
0: Right.
1: And put that on there. And then hopefully we'll be able to more aggressively advertise that business and get people on board.
0: Oh, yeah. So it just takes that one video, you know, to turn something from just average to very successful.
1: Yes. Well, we did a pub networking one, and that video actually did well.
0: Did it?
1: Wouldn't describe it as viral, but it did pretty well.
0: Oh.
1: But the bloopers that were put out first far surpassed the proper video.
0: That is so funny, isn't it? You know, people like it when you make mistakes.
1: Yes.
0: But they also, I have to say, they like cats, because one of my Instagram videos, I just shot a cat looking at some pigeons, didn't even put music, it was a reel, 500,000 views.
1: Really? Yeah.
0: I couldn't, you know, I mean, I haven't been able to reproduce that. But anyway, and the other fourth business that you have is, again, you're co-founding with this one, Switch Falcon. What's that in a nutshell?
1: That is a utilities organization app. If you think the likes of Go compare the market, it's like that, but you actually scan your documents,
0: right,
1: and then we have some AI that plucks out all of the important parts,
0: right,
1: and then 21 days before your renewal date,
0: right,
1: it automatically goes out to market, and in the app gives you the best suggestions.
0: Okay, for all the utilities.
1: That's out there for utilities, mobile, broadband.
0: Right.
1: We're going to be putting on things like MOTs.
0: And so
1: it will be a lot of reminders. So it will be organisation, but bring your costs down. And if you recommend it, everyone will get their own private link.
0: Love it.
1: If you share that and someone signs up, you get a cashback off your friends' bills.
0: We'll put all these little links when we have the replay. So we've mentioned the comedy and also football coach.
1: I am, yes, because four businesses and starting stand-up.
0: Yeah.
1: Comedy is not enough to keep me busy. I also have four children, and I coach the youngest's football team at Capel.
0: Do you know what? Busy people, they fit so much more in somehow. I don't know how. You've got more hours in the day, haven't you?
1: I don't know how. I enjoy it. I like doing things that I enjoy.
0: Yes.
1: That's the thing for me. I left the corporate world 15 years ago. Didn't like it. In fact, I will talk about that with one of my songs. Mm. And I enjoy what I do, so it's not busyness for me.
0: Is this the first song? That's the first song that's going in the time capsule. Milo Dunn, please introduce it and we'll play it.
1: Okay, it is Principal's Office by Young MC. Young MC is an artist that within the real hip-hop world isn't always respected. He's a bit commercial, but he's fun, wholesome hip-hop, never swears. And it was the first song that I'd heard on Yo MTV Raps,
0: MTV Raps.
1: Yes, back in the day.
0: MTV.
1: Back in the,
0: what is it, a branch?
1: It was the hip hop show of the 80s and 90s.
0: Oh.
1: And it was the song that got me into hip hop. It's not his best song, but
0: that was the start. How old were you then?
1: I would have been 12, I think. Oh. Maybe 13.
0: Really bop into
1: it would have been 19. Yeah, I think it would have been 13.
0: Oh, here you go. Principal's Office.
2: No, but I don't spend a lot of time in a principal's office.
3: What? 9 o'clock.

0: So we were listening to Principal's Office and Young MC Milo Turn. You are a great networker. What was your very first network you went to?
1: The first one I ever went to was For Networking, 4N.
0: For Networking, I've been to that one.
1: You have.
0: So that kind of got you, whetted your appetite. What did you like about it? What made you have a networking business?
1: Oh, God, that's quite a long story. So, I mean, I used to go networking quite a lot. 4N was breakfast meetings, but not ridiculous o'clock in the morning.
0: Been to those?
1: Yes, I've been to one of the ones that start at 6 o'clock, and I don't want to talk to anybody at 6 o'clock in the morning, let alone people I've never met over a cup of average coffee.
0: Yes.
1: So I did 4 networking for a while, but then children's school runs, they got in the way, and I stopped. And then I used to meet up with some business owners in a pub once a month on a Thursday evening. That kind of fell by the wayside. And then I thought, well, actually, I quite like that, and there's a gap in the market for meeting up in the evening, and for me, the best business relationships are built over a drink or five. So I started pub networking and sort of fused that meeting up for a drink, but also with some structure in it, with a speaker, with actual people introducing themselves and having a one-to-one where you get to know someone better. And it was started with an aim of me just getting better at public speaking, really, and being comfortable in front of a crowd. But when we started drawing crowds of 20, 25 in Ipswich, I then thought, well, why not see if I can make this work elsewhere? So that's what I did.
0: That's brilliant, brilliant. And, you know, have you got plans to kind of cover the country with this? You know, are you going to go UK-wide, or do you feel like you're at your capacity now?
1: It needs some tweaks to the processes and the way that I currently run things.
0: Right.
1: And it also seems that some areas are more agreeable to it than others.
0: Yes.
1: But if I could, yes, I would.
0: Yeah, I can imagine it. And a friend of mine, big shout out to Samantha Brooks, she loves your style. She thinks you're a great comedian when you're emceeing your networking groups, which maybe you practiced. Your comedy sets there, did you?
1: Not quite, but that is where, because I just go into towns and cities.
0: Yeah.
1: Let's say I've got my tour next week where I don't know anybody in the room. I just do me. People like it, great. If they don't, I don't care.
0: I love that.
1: And people have said to me quite frequently, you should be a stand-up comedian. And it's not with any particular structure as such. And then I met a guy called Carl Day, the local business owner, comes to 4N. And he said exactly the same. He said, you should be a stand-up comedian. And he is a stand-up comedian.
0: Right.
1: So he said, I'll give you some training and I'll get you booked on a night. The night unfortunately didn't happen. I spent one evening with him and he was like, do you know what? Just do it. That's the best advice I could. He gave me a few tips and he was like, just go out there, do it, practice.
0: Yeah. Yes.
1: And then I got the opportunity through Louis to do it at the Dove.
0: Well, you have got one of these faces. I don't want to be funny, but there's something that I'm not quite sure where you're going to go with things, that deadpan look, which I think is quite useful.
1: Yeah, quite possibly. Yes. I think obviously the ugliness of my face also creates some good comedy for people. But yeah, I've always been just naturally quite deadpan.
0: Right.
1: And people will say to me, you have the exact same face for every single emotion. And it's like, yeah, most of the time I'm actually a happy guy, even though I don't look like it. Maybe it's just the face muscles don't work very well. But I can feel very happy, but I'm not necessarily smiling that much. And then if I am smiling, my beard covers it up anyway, and you can't see my teeth.
0: So you wouldn't know.
1: No.
0: You wouldn't know what was going on. Listen, we've got a second piece of music going in the time capsule. Share why you've chosen this one.
1: This is A Tribe Called Quest, Bugging Out. For me, A Tribe Called Quest are the greatest of all time when it comes to hip-hop. Nobody's ever really heard of them, but if I said, can I kick it?
0: Oh, yes.
1: Yes, you can. That's A Tribe Called Quest.
0: Right.
1: That is their most commercially known song.
0: It's probably been sampled and God knows what.
1: In my opinion, is actually their worst song. I don't really like it, but their first four albums are absolute classics.
0: Right.
1: They really should be known. This is actually one of my favourite songs of theirs, but is not in the top five, unfortunately. Unfortunately, yes. Any of the songs in the top five
0: could not be
1: featured at this time.
0: Well, I would be really interested anyway, when the replay goes out, you can share those ones that you really, really, really wanted.
1: I nearly did. I was going to say, can we change this to 9 p.m? But never mind.
0: Louis R. Bugging Out and A Tribe Called Quest.

0: bugging art tribe called Quest. Now, we were talking off air about, you know, videos and what makes a great video. And I know that you're in that business of creating videos for businesses. I was talking about how do people watch other people playing video games? I've got no idea. But then the other crazy thing I watched recently was this new thing. It's particularly viral, going viral in South America and Central America. Aura farming. Have you heard of that?
1: Aura farming?
0: Yes. Well,
1: no idea.
0: Yeah, it's like when these guys or women compete with all these TikTok and video moves, and they have like a, you know, who can do the best moves.
1: Oh, okay.
0: Who can be more, have so much more aura than the other person. You haven't come across that.
1: No,
0: maybe
1: I haven't.
0: Maybe get one of your
1: haven't.
0: Customers to do an aura farm off or something.
1: You certainly wouldn't be seeing me in that video, I can assure you on that.
0: No. So you're obviously behind, not in front of the camera, way behind the camera.
1: Most of the videos that we've done so far, I've been in front of the camera and Andrew's been behind. I don't know what my acting skills are like, but it turns out I can do angry quite well.
0: Oh.
1: So I usually play the angry part.
0: I'm now very curious as to what these 30-second videos are like. I mean, give me a typical storyline for one of them that you've done.
1: One of them has been for a virtual assistant.
0: Okay.
1: And I'm the actor.
0: Yes.
1: And the equipment breaks down, so I get angry with the organizer. I then quit my job, and it then cuts to the VA and talking about what it is that she can do, even though the equipment's broken, and I'm standing there trying to fan her because she's like a superhero, but the fan's broken. And then I quit my job and say I'm going to find something new, and then the next thing is I'm working for her. Looking unimpressed.
0: Yeah.
1: So that's probably not the best description of it, but that's kind of a gist. So I was able to put my angry acting to work.
0: Yes, which is a deadpan angry look.
1: Pretty much, yes, yes.
0: Oh my gosh. Listen, time is kind of, I don't know where time is going, but we've got to talk about the third piece of music now. Again, I'd never heard of your songs. I know that's terrible to admit to, but that wasn't my genre back in the day.
1: No, a lot of people who say that they like hip-hop and rap music will say things like, oh, yeah, I know Biggie and Tupac and Eminem. For me, Eminem is the second coming of Vanilla Ice.
0: I'm loving it.
1: a lot of my... hip-hop isn't known, it's underground stuff. Yeah. Pete Rock and CL Smooth are relatively well known.
0: Okay.
1: For me, Pete Rock is the greatest hip-hop producer, and this probably is my favourite song of theirs as well, so I'm very pleased that it's
0: clean. Have you ever seen
1: clean.
0: Them? Is it kind of like that kind of thing?
1: Yes, I have seen them live down in London, where unfortunately they didn't play this song. But,
0: they did not.
1: It's not one of their singles.
0: Is it not?
1: No.
0: It's called All the Places. Here we go.

0: fiends. Do you know what? It's really hard to fade out these kind of tracks because there's not a gap. There's not a gap. So I'm really sorry, Pete Rock and CL Smooth. All the places I had to fade you out because some of these tracks are very, very, very long.
1: Yes,
0: Milo
1: sorry about that.
0: Milo Dern. You know, I'm interested in comedy. I did go to, I was in Austin, Texas about a year ago, and I went to the comedy mothership, Joe Rogan's place in 6th Street, and it was great. But, you know, equally, it was wonderful at the Dove, watching five or six different comedians there on our doorstep. And you said you were at a event, weren't you, on Monday?
1: Last Friday. Yeah, last Friday, A&E Comedy, I believe it's called, Ant and Ed.
0: Yes.
1: At the Ipswich Sports Club on Henley Road.
0: Oh.
1: Smallish, sort of back-roomy venue.
0: Yes.
1: 100-ish people there, yeah. But they had some sort of relatively well-known comedians.
0: Amazing. I've been... Drury Lane, there's a comedy club there. I've been to a couple of events there. And it's a bit embarrassing, though, isn't it, when you go? Because, you know, if you sit in the front row, you could well be picked on.
1: Yes, there is always that risk. I don't tend to sit in the front row when I go to a comedy night.
0: No.
1: I think if you've picked a seat that is at the front row, then
0: you're up for it. You
1: deserve what's coming.
0: You are. And the champion, the expert of this is, oh God, I've forgotten his name now. I can see him. Wears a suit.
1: That really narrows it down.
0: But it does narrow it down, though, because he doesn't wear jeans and a top. A very smart suit. He's very short and he laughs, like going...
1: Oh, Jimmy Carr.
0: Yes.
1: Yes.
0: Now, he is a champion at that, isn't he? Of kind of like reading the audience and kind of really edgy.
1: He's very edgy. There's the line and he likes to step slightly over it.
0: Yes.
1: So you have to kind of be prepared for what he might bring.
0: Yeah.
1: I've seen him live 3 or 4 times.
0: Yes.
1: 4 times, I think.
0: Have you? I've seen him at the Regent.
1: Yes, one of those was at the Regent.
0: He's a hard-working comedian. He has 2 sets, you know, one early one, 7 till 9, and then the later one.
1: Oh, okay. I didn't realise that. Yeah. But yeah, he's very good. I do like Jimmy Carr.
0: Who else do you like? Who's an inspiration?
1: In terms of comedy... I do like Ricky Gervais.
0: Oh, yes.
1: I do like his attitude towards things and how he doesn't try to appeal to everybody. He focuses on his core audience.
0: Oh, yeah.
1: Lee Evans.
0: Okay.
1: Back in the day, his silliness always used to make me laugh.
0: Yeah, it's great to have someone who makes you laugh, and laughing is the best medicine. Listen, what's your fourth piece of music now?
1: It is Don't Look Down by Mr. Liff, and this is a guy who has been an inspiration to me. I don't know how long I've got to explain this, but...
0: You can explain it, and we'll just play half of the song.
1: He had a song... Well, he speaks out quite often in his music about how humans are conditioned to go to work, pay taxes, pay into the government, live a miserable existence, retire, and don't get long of actual real life left. And there's a song that he did in a group called 5 o'clock, where there's a line in it, and it is literally talking about the daily grind and how you only get 5 onwards and you're knackered. And there's a line in it which says, if you ain't doing what you love doing, you're losing. And that spoke to me, and I was like, you know, I was working in insurance at the time. My boss hated me. My boss's boss hated me. I didn't like them. Yeah. And I just thought, what am I doing with my life?
0: Yes.
1: So I started my first business, and I have even spoken to him. My first business was actually selling hip-hop themed clothing of artists and stuff.
0: Yeah.
1: He followed me on Instagram, and we had a little chat via Instagram.
0: Brilliant.
1: And I said, this is all because of you. Thank you for being such an inspiration to me.
0: Oh, Mr. Liff, Don't Look Down.

0: again, it's so difficult to fade this out. Don't look down. Go check the whole album, because it's full of music that has inspired you, Milo Dunn.
1: It has, yes. Unfortunately, a lot of his music is not actually on Spotify.
0: Right.
1: I don't know if he had a falling out with the record labels or something
0: like
1: that.
0: So Bandcamp, something like that?
1: You can find, I think SoundCloud, you can probably find his stuff. Okay. And YouTube.
0: Yeah,
1: YouTube,
0: sure.
1: You can find a lot of his good stuff.
0: Okay, and what if people want to find you and kind of catch up with you?
1: LinkedIn is probably the best place.
0: I'm going to check
1: unsurprisingly.
0: Your profile now.
1: There are four Milo. Well, actually, no. There's five Milo Dunns on LinkedIn. Four of them are me. So you'll need to connect with the one that is the godfather of LinkedIn.
0: Oh,
1: you will see that on the profile picture.
0: I see.
1: And that's done with an E, I might add.
0: Okay, there you are. That's how you can find him. Also, you've got one of your pub networkings this week.
1: Yes, we've got Bury St Edmunds tomorrow at the Rising Sun, starting at 7:30 p.m. And then Ipswich is, I want to say, the 22nd?
0: Yeah, I think so.
1: Going from memory?
0: Yes, I think so. That's the one I'm going to come to. And the other thing is that if you want to book onto it, it's really easy. Just use Eventbrite. That's where it's all, where you can book your place at Pub Networking.
1: Yeah, you've got Eventbrite or pubnetworking.co.uk, which will take you to the...
0: Okay, Eventbrite is good. All right, well, thank you so much for coming in.
1: Thank you for having me, Elaine.
0: I have loved it.
1: Have you got a joke to end?
0: Have
1: I got a joke? I don't know about that. It's I mean, again, I've managed to keep the hip-hop clean, so...
0: might be the final straw.
1: I mean, a nice clean joke off the top of the head is not something that's going to come to me quickly.
0: Anyway, thank you so much for coming in. Thank you,
1: Elaine. It's been a pleasure.

I love that song, Let Me Be the Second Voice. Do you know why? It's all over Instagram now, one is at the moment. It's quite a viral song. People are using it for a lot of their reels. I certainly am. I've used it lots of times. What a lovely guest. Another guest, someone different next week. So do tune in, 105.7 FM. And, four songs. What would you choose? That's the big question. Last week was fabulous. I had my dine meet, and big shout out to Paolo. Paolo has uh, lit-

The whole experience is not for dating, but who knows, you might find someone that you want to meet up with again. So yeah, that was Dine Meet on Thursday. Lots of other things happening this week. We've got the Future Female Society event at The Hold on Saturday. That's free. There's going to be lots of demonstrations, a fashion show. So if you're around near The Hold, go check that out. I will be going to AMP, which is like a studio opposite the Dove, on Friday night. I'm going to do a collage course. I'm really looking forward to that. And lovely Sarah will be my guest in the next couple of weeks. She's going to come in and talk about AMP and what it stands for. And that's going to be wonderful. And I know I was really, really hoping my friend, my lovely Fred Adam, would come into the studio because he was interested in what we do here. But he's not here. He's obviously got tied up, you know, and you've got only a few more days before you get back to your routine. He's flying back to Canada. So I'm going to play something for him. Te Maldigo, Omar Apollo. This is for you, Adam.

Aldigo, spy, Omar Apollo. Interesting. What a lovely show. A few little technical issues, but you know what? It's live. It's live, and that's exciting. There's always a replay, but that excitement when you go live, and just to give an opportunity for

guests. My show, The Time Capsule Show, is all about my guests and giving them the chance to talk about their lives and what they're up to. I love doing that. And I never seem to run out of people, whether it's people I meet at the comedy club, people I meet in the swimming pool, on the streets, so many. If you're listening to this and you'd love to be my guest, please get in touch. I'm going to play out now with the Traveling Wilburys and End of the Line. I love this song so much.

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Oh, the technical gods are with us. It's John D here. Gives me great pleasure to sit in for NTK while he's on holiday for the next 3 hours. Certainly going to take you back to my youth. So I'll step in on a Wednesday afternoon, taking you all the way through to five. Bit of soul, jazz, funk. Probably a bit of soulful house as well. Stay locked in, folks.

Yeah, the late, great Curtis Hairston. I want you all tonight. Takes me back, that does. Big shout out to the main man, NCK. Can't help himself, you know, he has to listen in. Hope you've had a fantastic holiday, Nick. Welcome back to the UK. By the way, his only instruction to me was not to play any trance. Promise you, mate, I haven't got any of that in the set.

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That vocal is so lovely. Lolietta Holloway. Love Sensation. You recognise the vocal. It's been sampled loads of times. Black Box Ride on Time, one example. I'm loving this afternoon. Not often I get to play the music I really love. John D with you all the way to 5 o'clock. Soul stepping, standing in for NCK.

belter. Cheryl Lynn, gotta be real, of course. Oh, weather doesn't know what it's doing, does it? Very, very quick shout out to Elaine, who was on before us. Pre-Love Chica show, brilliant this week. Well worth listening on catch up, that one. Give you a rundown of the rest of the Wednesday schedule shortly. Stay locked in, folks.

one of my all-time favourite bands. Change, of course. This one's Warm. Italian-American conglomeration. Still banging out albums, even today, in singles. Actually, NCK played their latest track a couple of weeks ago, actually. It's from the 80s, of course.

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SOS Band. One of my favourite all-time tracks. Mary Davis on vocals. In her 80s, had a stroke, still performing. Absolute legend. I won't play all of this, though. It's 8 minutes long. Fantastic album by the same name as well.

Joddy here, Soul Step In. Taking you all the way through to 5 o'clock today. Standing in for the fantastic NCK, who's on his way back from his holidays. Guy's a legend. He does so many hours broadcasting every week. I don't know how he does it.

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First hour gone. I need to put my teeth back in. I think we'll do the Soulful House bit in the last hour, actually. Finish on a bang. Hope you enjoyed the show, folks. Stay locked in.

Yeah, fantastic bit of Brit funk that. 52nd Street and Tell Me. Used to listen to that an awful lot back in the day. Got it on vinyl.

Yeah, another band I used to listen to an awful lot in the 80s. Don't Think About It, One Way. Featuring the fantastic Al Hudson, of course. Formerly Al Hudson and the Partners, of course, going back. One Way had some superb albums, though. Got them all on vinyl. Hope you're enjoying the show, folks. Don't forget, it's me, John D. I'm absolutely live, and I'm standing in for NCK on his Soul Stepping show. Taking you through to 5 o'clock. About 4 o'clock-ish, we'll crack on with some Soulful House, I think. Just pick it up for the last hour. But I hope you're enjoying the tunes, folks.

Hopefully you'll recognise that one. You Know How to Love Me by Phyllis Hyman. I think we'll do some more classics for the next half an hour. How's that? Before that, though, I just need to take you through the rest of the schedule for today. So it's Wednesday. We got Calypso Kitchen coming up at 5 o'clock. That will probably be a pre-record, actually. She's probably in a coach with Nick. Naked Football Show with Graham Blackburn coming up 6 to 6:30. Then we got Roll On with Steve Hicks, 6:30 to 8 o'clock. Then at 8 o'clock, we got the Shrimp Stack with Neil Scarf. Must get my teeth sorted today. And then 10 o'clock till 12 o'clock is Visions from the Dark Side with the fantastic Owen Thompson. Some great, great shows lined up for you there for the rest of the schedule. Right, on with the music.

another fantastic piece of Brit funk. Of course, the fantastic David Joseph, You Can't Hide Your Love. This one's the original single version, the best one.

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Thanks very much for looking after me, darling. Also, we got Mel listening up in Otley and Neil in Ashbocking as well. Thanks for locking in, guys. Much appreciated.

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But that one's Mine or Mine, Cashflow.

0: Ain't no stopping us now. 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

course, the fantastic Gwen Guthrie and Padlock. The lady that bought us Ain't Nothing Going On But The Rent. Time for one, possibly two more in this hour. And then we're going to do some Soulful House.

Yeah, the fabulous Alexandra O'Neill. You were meant to be my lady. 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I've also met him in person as well. Long story.

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0: famous track this.
1: Yeah, baby, yeah.
0: For one very good reason. It was the last track that Carl Cox played in the famous Space Nightclub in Ibiza. Before it closed, of course. But if you like your soulful house, that was the place to go on the island. It was absolutely brilliant. Don't forget, John D here, standing in for NCK. Soul Step In on a Wednesday afternoon on ICR. Taking you through to 5 o'clock. And I'm going to the pub, definitely.

How awesome is this? It's a cover of Heavy Vibes, originally by Montana Sextet in the 80s. Dr. Packer remix on this one with Yogi. Now, I first heard this track on Nick's show, Soul Stepping, 12 months ago when it first came out, when I was on the way to the pub in my car. And I messaged Nick and said, wow, that's amazing. What is that? And it got bought and downloaded straight away after that.

another one of my favourite artists, Portia Monique. This is Bring Me Joy, Director's Cut. I do like a bit of Director's Cut.

Yeah, nice little request from my wife there. Situationship, the fantastic Natasha Watts and Opa Loco. I think I pronounced that right this time.

Well, there you go. It's 5-5. It's crackerjack. Only joking. Gonna play out with this one. Thanks ever so much for locking in, everybody. It's been an absolute pleasure to stand in for Nick today. I'm sure he's had a very good holiday. He'll be back on your airwaves next week, of course, same time in this slot. It's been great fun. Great fun. Really enjoyed it. Got to play my kind of music for 3 hours. It's been absolutely fantastic. Enjoy the rest of your week, folks. John D signing out. Bye.

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7: Okay, guys, welcome to another Naked Football show where there's no naked football, at least not involving Ipswich Town. So I'm just going to play you some more laid-back classical music so that you can just, well, literally laid back and relax or turn it off, whichever. Anyway, if you can, enjoy. You haven't got to worry about Ipswich losing at least.

Okay, you've been listening to another episode, if you wish to call it that, of Naked Classical, where we just listen to classical music and chill out while there's no football. At least there's no Ipswich Town football, which is what the whole purpose of this programme is. But in the meantime, classical music fills the gap. I hope you've enjoyed it. Till next week, take care everyone. Bye bye.

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And also check out the Ron's show on Facebook as well. So this week's show started with the brand new track from Roxton. That was Heavy. And you can also find that on their new LP, My Name Is Rock. And then straight after Roxton, we heard from Voted Most Likely. And that single was In This Life and The Next. So good start to the show there with Roxton and then Voted Most Likely. We're going to carry on next with Floodhounds, their new single, Got a Connection. So here's Floodhounds.

That was Floods of Spin with To Hell and Back. And before Floods of Spin, we heard from Floodhounds with Got a Connection. Right, so following on from Floods of Spin, we can listen to Matt Finucane next. This track is Dead Art Form, taken from his Ruination LP, which is out soon. So here's Matt Finucane.

That was Jeff LaFroy with the single Space Man. And before Jeff LaFroy, we heard from Matt Finnegan with Dead Art Form from the Ruination LP. Right, from Jeff LaFroy, we're going to move on next with, I think, James Kennedy and the Underdogs. And their new single, Revolution. So it's James Kennedy and the Underdogs.

was Ear Candy with Clean Clothes. And before Ear Candy, we heard from James Kennedy and the Underdogs with Revolution. Right, from Ear Candy, we're going to move things along with Vagabond next. Their new single, Forever. So here's a Vagabond.

That's a new single from Eddie Mole. That track was catchy. And before Eddie Mole, we heard from Vagabond with a new release, Forever. Right, from Eddie Mole, we're going to move along next with Francis Bond. A bit of Scar Love, taken from a new LP that comes out very soon. Don't know what that's going to be called. But anyway, let's listen to the single from Francis Bond.

That was Steve Heathcock with the single This Town. And before Steve Heathcock, we heard from Francis Bond with Scar Love. Right, from Steve Heathcock, next I think I'm going to listen to Moxie's, their new single, Medicine. So here's Moxie's.

That was Field Hockey with A Career as an Arsonist. And before Field Hockey, we heard from Moxies with a new single, Medicine. Right, from Field Hockey, next up we're going to hear from Poets' Corner, their new single, So Keen. So here's Poets' Corner.

0: Fall.
1: That was Brain Size 61 with Long Way, their new release. And then before Brain Size 61, we had from Poets Corner with So Keen. Right, from Brain Size 61, I think we'll move along next with The Groggy Dogs. This track is All Hands on Deck, taken from their No Grog, No Glory LP. So here's The Groggy Dogs.

0: choreography, you know.
1: That was St. Lucifer with their new single, Black Art Riot, taken from their High Static Dead Lines LP. And before St. Lucifer, we heard from the Groggy Dogs with All Hands on Deck from their No Grog, No Glory LP. Right, from St. Lucifer, we're moving on next with The Battery Farm. And I haven't known them for a little while, so it's good to hear from them again. And this track is Your House Looks Spooky. So here's The Battery Farm.

That was a new single from Good Vibes Roller Coaster. That track was We Stand Together. And before Good Vibes Roller Coaster, we heard from The Battery Farm with a new single, Your House Looks Spooky. Right then, from Good Vibes Roller Coaster, we're going to move things on next with The Fools, their new single, Blink, taken from the EP, Would You Do It All Over Again? So here's The Fools and Blink.

0: That's new release from Tri Sigma. That track was Freaking Me Out, brackets Boxing Clever. And before Tri Sigma, we have From the Falls with Blink from their Would You Do It All Over Again EP. Right, from Tri Sigma, next up we're going to hear James Bruno, his new single, SMS, taken from Can't Keep Wanting You LP, which is out now, I believe. And here's James to introduce his track.
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the new single from Empty Spaces from their Prologue EP, which is out soon. That track was Do You Want to Be the One? And before Empty Spaces, we heard the new single from James Bruno. That was SMS, taken from his Can't Keep Wanting You LP, which is out now. Okay, then, from Empty Spaces, we're going to move along with the new one from Peter 118. This track is This Town. So here's Peter 118.

That was The Bad Actors with their latest single, Knock Off Rolex. And before The Bad Actors, we heard from Peter 118 with This Town. Right, it's about time for me to wrap things up for the night. So it's Steve on The Roland Show on Ipswich Community Radio, 105.7 FM and rsfm.com. And also check out The Roland Show on Facebook as well. We've got some page on there. Anyway, thanks for listening, and I'll leave you with iAtlas and their latest single, Touch the Sky. So good night from Steve on The Roland Show, and here's iAtlas.

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good evening and welcome everybody to this week's Shrimpy Jack. Now, regular listeners to the show will know I'm partial to a little bit of reggae dub. So that's what I've got for you this evening. Bit of dub. Not that I don't like other genres of music, I like most of them. I just like good music, you know. So onwards and upwards of the show. Reggae dub for you tonight. This is a bit of Bob Marley and the Wailers. Dub version of Keep On Moving. This is a great guy, Josh Shaka.

There's one there from the mighty, mighty Gregory Isaacs. It's called Judge. For that rhythm and sound, a little bit of density. Another one from Gregory Isaacs. Make dub to me.

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This one's by Jar Shaka again. For Simba's Swing. There's another one by him. Come and get Dub.

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Brain Smashing Dub. 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

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And that one was called Outward. Let's have a little bit of Bob Marley again, shall we?

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Philip's track, number two. His band called 2562. What that means, I've no idea. 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

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And Reminiscence. How about some Mystic dub?

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So much trouble. This one's called Cryptic Dub. Then we're moving on to Dub the Line.

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Mama, make I tell you what them do to him. Them thump him in him belly and it turn to jelly. Them lick him pan him back and him rib get pop. 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Them kick him in him seed and it started to bleed. 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

Well, that's the end of the Shrimp Shack for this week. Next week, something completely different, of course. That's what we like to do. Have a great week, everybody. Good night.

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2: 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I'm David and I'll be playing you some top drawer offshore sounds. The Rest of the World show, the show that's much cooler than its presenter.

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7: Yes, hello. I've been getting obscene phone calls and I want to know what can be done about it.

Hello, hello, hello, and welcome to Visions from the Dark Side. And that was Left to Die from their new album, Initium Mortis, which came out earlier this year, a song called Witch of Hell. Big thank you to Neil for the previous 2 hours of sizzling shenanigans in the Shrimp Shack, leading very nicely onto my own cavalcade of cacophony. What have I got for you this week? Brand new tracks by Svindyar, by The Bleeding, by Archgoat, and by Behemoth, as well as the usual selection of moldy oldies, classics, and obscurities. So let us get things going. This is Greek Ghoul's Medieval Demon. Their album All Powers of Darkness came out last year. This one's called

US monsters of sludge known as Abyssal Liturgy from the album Lamentations of the Desolate, which came out earlier this year. A song that's a bit of a mouthful, you might say. A murder of crows keeping watch over the graves of the dead. And before that, we had Medieval Demon from the album All Powers of Darkness out last year. A song called Mystic Path Towards the Abyss. Right, let us move on to the Middle East, Bahrain to be precise. This is Zvindiar, EP, it's an EP. Six Rites came out on the 3rd of September, and this one is called Ankar.

another hailstorm from the Hellenic Republic there. A Verdict Denied from the album Condemned, which came out in 2009. A song called Twisted and Menacing My Stare. And before that we had Zvindyar from the EP known as Six Rights, which came out on the 3rd of September. A song called Anchor. Right, to the US now. This is Exterminants, the album The Seven Deadly Sins, the year 1994, the song Damnation Mortify.

UK Blacksters cover there from the album Witching Hour, which came out earlier this year, a song called Apotheosis, and before that Exterminants from the 1994 offering known as The Seven Deadly Sins, a song called Damnation Mortified. Right, staying right here in the United Kingdom, this is The Bleeding from the album Godless Communion, out on the 18th of September, 'twas, a song called

hear Italian Infidels, Nihilophagus there from the album Nihilophagus from earlier this year, a song called The Narrative, and before that we had The Bleeding from their new opus Godless Communion out on the 18th of September. It was a song called Black Incantation. Right, where to now? Staying in Italy, this is Ancient Dome with the title track from 2017's

the old school sounds of Necro Cannibal there from the album Somnambula Forms, Formic rather, Possession from 1994, a song called Burial of the Soul. And before that we had Ancient Dome with the title track from their album Void Unending, which came out in 2017. Right. Finnish legends Archgoat now with the title track from their new opus, Lightbringer, out 11th of September.

UK Finaglers of Funk, or something, known as A Forest of Stars. Their album Stack Overflow in Corpse Pile Interface came out earlier this year, and that one was called Ascension of the Clowns. Before that, we had Archgoat from their new opus, Nightbringer, Lightbringer. The title track, my friends, and that was out 11th of September. Right, where are we going? Ukraine. This is Autumnia from the album O Funeralia from 2009. Song called Breathe Your Mourning Into Me.

Mexican Maulers, known as Thrashok, there from the album Bloody Nightmares, out 2019. A song called Dirty Predator, and for that, Utamnia from the 2009 opus known as O Funeralia. A song called Breathe Your Mourning Into Me. Right. The legendary Behemoth now, with the title track from their new EP, I Sculptor, which came out 4th

second part of a two-headed pummeling from Poland, Ascaris, from the album Uncured Sickness, out in 1994, and before that, slightly newer, Behemoth, with the title track from their new EP, I Sculptor, out on the 4th of September. Right, let us head to Australia now. Antipodean archdemons known as Woe Warden. Their new album, The Roots of My Neglect, obviously came out earlier this year. This one's called Engorging the Abyss.

0: the iconic My Dying Bride on their live album Ode to Woe from 2008, a song called The Snow in My Hand, and before that Woe Warden from their album The Roots of My Neglect out earlier this year, a song called Engorging the Abyss. And we have reached the end of the line, my friends, but fear ye not, I shall return, same bat time, same bat channel, leaving you this fine eve with a bit of a vintage thrash-o-rama, Annihilator, from the album Alice in Hell from 1989, a song called Human Insecticide.
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0: 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I hope you can join me. 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
1: And this is Terry Mackley with Cafe American, vintage music from the 1920s through to the 1950s. We do a bit of travelling in the first part of this show, starting in Rio de Janeiro with a carioca from Artie Shaw and then a tangerine from the Argentine, courtesy of Jimmy Dulce. We stay in Argentina with Harry Roy and then move north to Mexico with the Coasters. We move further north to Texas with Blind John Davis and then on to California with Matt Munisteri. We find out what happened in Monterey with Frank Sinatra, followed by more happenings from Billie Holiday. We have a nothing concerto from Duke Ellington and more nothing from Charles Brown. We finish dreaming with Jerry Southern, the Everly Brothers and Tommy Dulce. Apparently, the word carioca can refer to anything or anyone that comes from Rio de Janeiro. In 1933, the carioca became famous as a dance, as performed by Fred Astaire and Ginger Rogers in the film Flying Down to Rio. Fred and Ginger were not the main stars of the film, and this was their first screen dance together. However, it is that short sequence that is pretty much what the film is remembered for. The music for the carioca was written by Vincent Humans. A small number of versions of the song were released in 1933 to 1934. Artie Shaw's 1939 recording was the next time it serviced, and it didn't really gain momentum as a jazz standard until the 1950s. This is that 1939 Artie Shaw recording of The Carioca.

the Artie Shaw Band swinging the carioca. So from Brazil to Argentina, or the Argentine, as this 1942 song has it. The song is Tangerine, which rhymes very nicely with Argentine. Johnny Mercer's lyric for the commercial release of Tangerine by the Jimmy Dorsey Orchestra includes the lines, "I've seen toasts to tangerine raised in every bar across the Argentine." The song was written for the 1942 film The Fleet's Inn, where it was performed by the Jimmy Dorsey Orchestra in a very different version to the commercial release, with a different arrangement and a lyric that doesn't mention the Argentine. This, however, is the hit version as recorded by the Jimmy Dorsey Band with vocalists Bob Eberly and Helen O'Connell. Tangerine.

The Jimmy Dorsey Band featuring vocalists Bob Eberly and Helen O'Connell, Tangerine. In 1940, the song Down Argentina Way appeared in a film slightly confusingly called Down Argentine Way. Down Argentine Way made a star of Betty Grable and introduced Carmen Miranda to a worldwide audience. The New York Times critic Bosley Crowther commented, "We see plenty of Grable singing, dancing and wearing clothes of surprising magnificence. We even see her trying to act, which is something less of a pleasure." The song Down Argentina Way was sung in the film by Betty Grable. It was recorded by the Bob Crosby Band in the US, and as we hear now, by Harry Roy's Band in the UK with vocalist Marjorie Kingsley, Down Argentina Way.

find your life will begin the very moment you're in Argentina. If you're a romantic senor, then you will surely adore Argentina. You'll be as gay as can be if you will learn to see like a Latin. For Miss, as soon as you learn, then you will never return to Manhattan. When you hear your te amo, you'll feel a kiss, and then if she should say mañana, it's just to let you know.

Yeah, the Harry Roy Band down Argentina way in 1940. And now to Mexico. Down in Mexico was the first release of my vocal group, The Coasters, beginning their long relationship with songwriters Jerry Lieber and Mike Stoller. The Coasters in 1956, down in Mexico.

0: get your kicks in Mexico. 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Come with me, yeah. Crazy. Yeah.
1: Oh, yes, a great track there from 1956. The Coasters, down in Mexico. Now we go north to meet Texas Tony. This is blues pianist Blind John Davis with his take on Yank Rochelle's Texas Tony. Yank Rochelle and his Tennessee Jugbusters originally recorded their Texas Tony in 1938. Blind John Davis.
2: There's a little thing I call Texas Tony.

0: Thank you very much. Thank you.
1: A bit of boogie there for you from Blind John Davis. Matt Ministeri now wants to get to California. I'll have the blues until I get to California is a 1928 Willard Robeson song from Matt's 2012 album Still Running Round in the Wilderness, The Lost Songs of Willard Robeson. This from the sleeve notes to that album. During the mid-1920s, Willard Robeson was working as a pianist and arranger with many of the stars of the new jazz vanguard when he went into the studio and recorded a string of startling recordings which almost certainly made him the prototype for the American 20th century's most abundant and everlasting artistic archetype, the singer-songwriter. Before the deluge, before there was Hoagie or Johnny Mercer or Randy Newman or Mose Allison or Brian Wilson or Van Dyke Parks, Willard Robeson wrote, orchestrated, conducted and sang his own utterly unclassifiable music and lyrics in a series of pioneering and timeless recordings between 1924 and 1930. His songs told of odd rural loners, wild open landscapes, revival camp meetings, preachers and the devil, always the devil, and employed a complex and surprisingly harmonic and melodic language which, while referencing the new jazz, along with classical, ragtime, blues, and even old-time country music, emerged at once as a fully realized and completely original American voice. Matt Ministeri, guitar and vocals, Matt Ray, piano, Danton Boller, bass, Ben Perowski, drums, and John Eric Kelso on trumpet, Willard Robeson's I'll Have the Blues Until I Get to California.
2: California, I wanna warn ya, you've got me feeling bad.

You're listening to me, Terry Mackley, with Cafe American, vintage music from the 1920s through to the 1950s. And that was Matt Mooney's theory with Willard Robeson's 1928 song, I'll Have the Blues Until I Get to California. Now to Monterey. Whether Monterey, California or Monterey, Mexico is not clear. The lyrics of the song, It Happened in Monterey, say Mexico, but the title of the song always is as the spelling of the California Monterey with one R. The song dates from 1930 and was written for the film The King of Jazz, which showcased the Paul Whiteman Orchestra. It seems to have fallen out of popularity until Frank Sinatra re-recorded it for his 1956 album, Songs for Swinging Lovers. This is Frank Sinatra with a Nelson Riddle arrangement of It Happened in Monterey.

Frank Sinatra from his 1956 album Songs for Swinging Lovers. Where the happenings in this next one take place, we are not told, but apparently there are lots of them. Everything Happens to Me was written by Tom Adair and Matt Dennis. It was first recorded by the Tommy Dorsey Orchestra featuring Frank Sinatra. Billie Holiday recorded this version of the song in New York on February the 14th, 1955, with Tony Scott and his orchestra. Everything Happens to Me.

I've mortgaged all my castles in the air. Everything happens to me. Billie Holiday. Now a number that eventually acquired the title Do Nothing Till You Hear From Me. The original Duke Ellington tune from 1940 was titled Concerto for Cootie, only later becoming Do Nothing Till You Hear From Me in 1944 with words by Bob Russell. Written to showcase the talents of trumpeter Cootie Williams, this is the Duke Ellington Orchestra in 1940, Concerto for Cootie.

0: the Duke Ellington Orchestra featuring trumpeter Cootie Williams' Concerto for Cootie, a tune that later became the song Do Nothing Till You Hear From Me. Charles Brown now tells us that it's nothing. Charles Brown, vocal and piano.
1: Memories still remain. How we strolled

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What a star without the sky. 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
1: Charles Brown, it's nothing. Jerry Southern, on the other hand, has something. Something I Dreamed Last Night was written by Sammy Fain, Herb Magidson and Jack Yellen for George White's Scandals Review of 1939 and recorded by Ella Logan, who performed it in the show. Jerry Southern first recorded her version of the song in 1952 with an orchestra directed by Cy Oliver. This is a live version with Jerry Southern accompanying herself at the piano, recorded at the Crescendo Club, 8572 Sunset Boulevard, West Hollywood, in 1959. Something I Dreamed Last Night.
2: A scotch and soda for the gentleman, brandy for me, and make it straight. You say you don't see any gentlemen. Why, that's my lover there, my very own. Pardon me, I'd like

Jerry Southern, live at the Crescendo Club in 1959, vocal and piano. Now, the Everly Brothers, also dreaming, with a song written by Bootlow Bryant, All I Have to Do Is Dream. All I Have to Do Is Dream was a massive hit for the Everlys in 1958, the only single ever to be at number one on all of the Billboard singles charts simultaneously. Don Everly, vocals and acoustic guitar, Phil Everly, vocals and acoustic guitar, Chet Atkins, electric guitar, and Floyd Chance on bass. All I Have to Do Is Dream.

The Everly Brothers with their big hit of 1958, All I Have to Do is Dream. We finish with more dreaming and Gus Kahn and Isham Jones, I'll See You in My Dreams. The Tommy Dorsey Orchestra with Jack Leonard on vocals in 1937.

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Vintage music from the 1920s through to the 1950s. If you like what you heard and you want to hear more, why not go to my website, www.terrygmackley.com. I do hope you can join me right here for the next edition of Cafe American.